0: of the family.
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0: XYZ with Derek Zachary, the most anti-technology person on the show.
1: Yes, our very absolutely.
0: Own Audrey.
1: Yeah, it's me.
0: It doesn't like robots, doesn't like AI. Nope. So now you're like, hey, let me get a pet that's both of those things.
1: Okay, well, so here's the thing is that I unfortunately have a deep love for all beings. And when you make a robot look like a thing, I can't handle it. So the Roomba
0: She's
1: guy.
0: She's never seen Terminator.
2: Yeah, right.
1: No.
2: Or iRobot.
1: So the CEO of Roomba is just came out with an artificial pet named Daphne, and she's called a familiar. She's not like any particular animal. It's just this really cute little guy with
2: a Pokemon.
1: Really, it kind of looks like a Pokemon, and it is so sweet. And so basically, what it's going to do is just be a pet. Here's where I'm like, I wish you guys weren't terrible, awful people, because the whole point of this thing is that it's like has ears so it can listen to you and like listen to commands and whatever.
0: You're
1: because
0: telling it's AI. Me and Jordan being terrible, awful people?
2: No, I think the universal you, the powers that be.
1: Yeah, the universal, the AI
2: creators,
1: people, whatever.
2: Yeah.
0: Oh, I get what you're saying. It looks kind of like, you can't tell what kind of creature it is. It's right. Very like
1: it's
0: androgynous.
1: So yeah. Cute. But
0: maybe
1: so
0: like
1: I
0: cat,
1: get it.
0: Maybe.
1: Because like, in
0: possum.
1: A perfect world, this thing is, you're just like telling this thing to like go on walks and sit and be cute and whatever. And it's just like a companion. But in this evil world
0: this
1: that we live in,
0: gonna
1: it's
0: going
1: to listen to you and eat your face. And then robots are going to turn it against us and all kill us. Anyway,
2: I mean, to be fair,
0: this is just a modern Furby.
2: It doesn't have a mouth. So there
0: for
2: is
0: for now.
1: No, well, it's going to make
0: the
1: cute
0: over
1: little
0: the air
1: noises.
0: Update.
1: Yeah, right. But it does have ears.
2: Okay, so it can listen. I honestly like this more than an actual animal on a plane, but that's
1: well,
2: just
1: I
2: me.
1: Say, I feel like you know, this is like a, yeah. This is a Jordan pet.
2: Thank you.
0: Yeah, Jordan doesn't like animals. We've had this conversation at length.
2: I don't like how y'all act around
0: he
2: animals.
0: He sees a dog on the street, and he will cross the street to kick the dog.
2: That's because y'all are running to it to kiss the dog.
0: Well, I'll pet it. I don't kiss it. There's a line.
2: A lot of people
0: but
2: are
0: Jordan's
2: kissing.
0: Afraid of dogs.
2: I'm not
1: I'll
2: afraid
1: kiss the
2: of
1: dog.
2: Them.
1: Right.
2: See, that's the problem.
0: We're going to get Jordan one of these, what
2: no.
0: Is it, a Daphne?
1: A familiar, a Daphne familiar.
2: No.
0: XYZ.
1: Got

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1: I think this should upset everybody.
0: I mean, it upsets us.
1: It upsets us, but I think this is like a new level of lazy. Basically, this new feature with Alexa Plus, if you have questions, you're curious about any given topic, you can ask Alexa to formulate a podcast for you on said topic. And now, because Amazon wants to flex, like, oh, Alexa's not only just like a voice app where it can hear you and it'll tell you what your grocery list is. Mm-hmm. You can say, hey, I want to know about World War II. Make it 5 minutes long. Have two people.
2: Right.
1: Or I want it to be a half hour long with four people and one of the generals is the guest or something like that. I don't know. It'll just it'll scour the internet for all the information that it can find.
0: And then generate a conversation
1: for you to learn, which I think is egregious only because you could also just be like, hey, bullet point me stuff about...
0: And just read it.
1: Yeah, just read it to me.
0: So I watch a lot of like YouTube documentaries, right? Like short form, like 5 minutes, the history behind this building or whatever.
2: Right.
0: And I'm starting to recognize there's a lot of AI slop lately where people are just
2: Absolutely.
0: I will get like 20 seconds into it and the voice is what kills me. I'm like, I can tell that this is AI just because I work
2: crazy
0: in this world.
2: Yeah.
0: But then like the facts contradict each other and it just really upsets me.
1: Yep.
0: And so this is just the next level of that. And obviously we're a little biased, like as someone that's on the radio and does a podcast.
1: Yes.
0: But like, I'm pretty pro AI for certain what I would call reasonable use cases.
1: Yes, right. Me too.
0: Coding or reviewing data,
1: right.
0: Or, you know, I weird niche example, but we inherited this big LED screen that you would see like a concert for the studio. And I didn't know like how a lot of it would work. And that's a pretty specialized field.
1: Right.
0: I was able to use AI to like help me walk through the steps.
1: Legal documents.
0: Just like any kind of training or tutorial, I think it's great.
1: Right.
0: But like, again, I'm not asking it to read it to me as a lullaby with five people with a dolphin noise in the background.
1: Exactly. Yeah.
0: It's like, no, just give me the text so I can read it.
1: Sure.
0: And that's a tool.
1: Yeah.
2: Right.
0: Don't replace artists. Don't replace voices. Don't replace actors.
1: Yeah.
0: I think that should be the line.
1: What did what's his name from Bleachers who produces everybody?
0: Jack Antonoff.
1: Yeah, Jack Antonoff came out recently and was like, people who use AI to make music are, you know, disrupting and ruining like the divine process. Anything that is art based needs to be, you know, human made.
2: Sure.
1: Because you can't like, I don't know, intrinsically recreate that.
0: I can't remember the exact quote, but he said songwriting at its purest form is going to be like the most modern version of like, it's something like archaic or some version of like, it's just going to be such a lost art.
1: Yeah.
0: And then you have Diplo on the other hand going like, we don't need singers or songwriters ever again.
1: Yeah, it's
0: which I'm
1: crazy.
0: Like, that's crazy because you were the exact opposite. You made your money and now you're like, I can have an AI voice go like, drop the bass.
1: That's so disrespectful to every singer he's worked with.
2: Yeah, absolutely.
1: I don't know. Alexa Plus has this new feature where if you want to learn about something podcast form, you can speak it into existence.
2: No. Yeah.
0: Whatever you pay Alexa Plus a monthly basis, you can DM me.
1: Seriously.
0: And I'll read a script.
1: Seriously, right?
0: I'll read it to you.
1: Yeah.
0: We'll do it. Next YZ Specialized Podcast.
1: Exactly.
0: For $5.99 a month.
1: Yeah.
0: You let us know what you want us to talk about, and we'll do the quick research.
1: Whatever you're paying for Alexa, take $2 off. I'll take that.
0: All right. There you go.
2: Okay.
0: Yeah. I think it might only be like $2.
1: If it's $2, all right. The night is for like $0.99. Just to prove a point, you can give me $0.99. I'll tell you about World War II.
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0: The Modern Family cast, or at least some of them, are living together in real life.
1: I know. Isn't that cute? Yeah. Ariel Winter and Nolan Gold, that they were siblings on the show.
0: Yes.
1: And now she has moved back to California to live with him after breaking up with her boyfriend. And now they're buddies, and they run it back every day.
0: Exactly.
2: That's adorable.
1: It's kind of cute, cool. Right?
0: Yeah. Unpopular opinion. As someone who's lived alone most of his adult life,
2: okay,
0: I just find it kind of curious when people live with a roommate and they don't need to. Like, it's not like for a monetary reason.
1: Oh, you don't understand wanting to have companionship.
0: Okay, but hang on. Have you ever lived alone, Audrey? So once you do that, you're not going back.
2: I have to imagine it's because she just went through a breakup.
0: But then she was never solo before that either.
2: I don't know.
0: I just don't know that's ever lived alone and was like, you know what I need now? A roommate. Other than like for financial reasons. Like you're getting married or something.
1: Well, I feel like I would get spooked. I feel like I would be...
0: Spooked?
1: This is a different conversation.
0: You're 24 and the minute you live alone and you have that first place, you're going to be like, I'm never going back. I will call that now.
1: If I hear a bump, I'm peeing myself.
0: Yeah, but no one will see you do it, so you can't.

0: bride and groom are letting their families battle it out over their surname.
1: Yeah.
0: So there's this video going viral where it's a bride and groom right after they got married or at the beginning of the wedding festivities, kind of unclear. They say, hey, we actually haven't decided who's taking whose last name.
1: Mm-hmm.
0: We're not doing the traditional thing. We're going to do a series of like track and field
1: backyard games
0: events kind of, like the stuff you would play in school. Like we're like you
1: tug of war.
0: Yeah.
1: Sack races.
0: All of those things. And whatever family wins the most events, that's the last name they're both going to take.
1: Very medieval.
0: Yeah, a little bit. I'm kind of into it.
1: Okay.
0: I saw the video. It's really funny. If you want to watch it up, if you want to watch it, just search Bride and Groom Battle for Last Name.
1: Right.
0: But that did bring me to a couple questions I have for Jordan as we get closer to your wedding.
1: Sure.
0: Which is just over, what, 2.5 weeks away?
1: Yeah.
0: 3 weeks away?
1: Less than a month.
0: And I got an email from Jordan last night.
1: Yeah.
0: Regarding his wedding. Now, I have not read the email yet. I read the first sentence. And I'm like, you know what? I'm going to save this for the air.
1: Okay.
0: So we'll read what Jordan and his fiance sent out to their, I think you said esteemed guests.
1: Yeah, I did start.
0: That's
1: like
0: the only part I read.
1: Okay.
0: Next on XYZ.

0: It's the final countdown for Jordan's fifth wedding of the year.
1: Yes.
0: And I don't mean like the fifth one he's attending. I mean the fifth one he's participated in.
1: For myself.
0: Yeah. Jordan and your fiance, Sam, you've had several events leading up to the big day.
1: Yes.
0: Primarily because it's happening overseas.
1: Yes.
0: In Portugal, not even mainland Portugal.
1: An island.
0: The Hawaii of Portugal, yes. The Azores.
1: Yes. Yeah.
0: You basically wanted to make it as remote as possible for anyone to get there.
1: Correct. No crashing.
0: No. So because of that, we're getting ready. Jordan's getting married in 3 weeks. I'm the best man at the wedding. I have officially begun writing my speech.
1: Oh, excited.
0: It's going through several revisions. I'm working with a team of comedy writers.
1: With Claude.
0: Yeah. Same people who wrote Kevin Hart's roast.
1: Oh,
0: yeah.
1: Then please don't talk.
0: Yeah. Anyway, so we got an email yesterday. First of all, I hate this so much because I just gotten home after a very long day.
1: Yeah.
0: And I got an email from Jordan. I'm like, I just saw him 2 hours ago.
1: Right.
0: It had no subject. And it goes, "Good evening, our esteemed guests." I have not read this yet. So yeah. Here we go.
1: Okay.
0: I'm going to try to censor it in real time. For any like actual details.
1: Okay.
0: If you're receiving this, this means you've made it to the final frontier of the wedding of Samantha and Jordan.
1: Correct.
0: Final frontier.
1: Yes.
0: Maybe you've had not a care in the world about this excursion to the Azores and the itinerary involved. If so, we truly love that and your anxiety-free life for you. Yeah, no one is doing that. We're all freaking out,
1: okay.
0: I promise.
1: Well, Goodman does not care, so that was more for him.
0: Yeah. Either way, we're here to give you the breakdown of our stay at and then the place we're staying.
1: Yep.
0: And the events leading up to the wedding weekend. Your hotel cost has been covered,
1: yes.
0: As a thank you for joining us.
1: Yep.
0: What does that include?
1: What do you mean?
0: Like, do we get breakfast?
1: Oh, yeah.
0: We get dinner?
1: Oh, yeah.
0: So all-inclusive?
1: Yes.
0: Unlimited drinks?
1: Yep.
0: Is there a motorized scooter for me to use?
1: You don't want a motorized scooter there. A lot of the streets are like cobblestone or like the tiles.
0: So Thursday, the arrival day, we do a check-in, welcome dinner.
1: Yep.
0: Uh-huh. Garden party attire.
1: Yeah.
0: No denim,
2: cute.
0: Please.
1: Yeah, that was Sam.
2: I'm wearing jeans.
0: I'm going to do a Canadian tuxedo.
1: Okay. Okay. Yeah.
0: Just because you put no denim.
1: Sure.
0: Friday is wedding day, formal attire. It's not black tie, right? I'm learning in real time.
1: No, you don't have to wear
0: any formal suit variation. Yeah.
1: The thing is suit. You have to
0: Does
1: wear
0: it have
1: a suit.
0: To be a jacket?
1: I think so.
0: I'm doing a vest.
1: You should contact Samantha on that
0: I'm
1: one.
0: Not contacting her.
1: Okay.
0: I'm doing a vest.
1: Okay.
0: You guys put like the different things that are happening throughout the wedding.
1: Yes.
0: You put a time for cutting up the cake. That's pretty rare.
1: Yeah.
0: Mm-hmm. Okay. We're going to a jazz club at 9:30.
1: It's just like a club. They're going to play live music for us, and then there's a couple like actual clubs
0: okay.
1: around that we can go to, but that's where the bus is dropping us off and picking us up.
0: And then the next day, Saturday.
1: Yeah.
0: Pool party.
1: Yep.
0: Uh-huh. We'll have breakfast. Question answer.
1: Yep.
0: What's the attire for the pool party?
1: Whatever you want to swim in.
0: Okay.
1: Yeah.
0: I'm wearing.
1: No, wait. I don't want to say
0: attire.
1: Like that. I don't want to say it like that because you might show up butt naked. So.
0: No, I won't do that. I'm going to do the opposite. I'm wearing a full tuxedo. I'm actually going to wear the tux that you wear the night before for the wedding.
1: Do not jump
0: into the
1: pool in my very expensive tuxedo.
0: And then there's weren't you going to wear it again? Then there's a catamaran and dinner. That's nice of you guys.
1: Yep. Uh huh.
0: What's the dress for that? You guys really dropped the ball after the wedding. Like
1: at this point, you wear whatever you want.
0: Denim on denim.
1: So it's just Canadian tuxedo after Canadian tuxedo for you.
0: Is it hot there? It's got to be hot there, right?
1: Yeah, but I mean, we're on a small island, so, you know, the weather fluctuates a lot.
0: Sure.
1: Yeah.
0: So there's an inspiration page.
1: Yeah. Yep. Ooh. So, look, I'm telling you, I got you covered.
2: This is so amazing. I'm so excited to see all the pictures.
1: It's okay, Audrey, you wrap it up.
0: You're going to hold it down. You're going to hold it down here in the studio. It's XYZ.
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24: Tuesday evening, Star County still looking at the chance of showers and thunderstorms this evening. Strong to severe storms not out of the question. Otherwise, scattered showers, partly to mostly cloudy skies and low 60s. We'll have scattered rain showers into the start of your Wednesday. Tomorrow's biggest takeaway is how much cooler it's going to be. We'll have morning highs in the mid to upper 60s and then falling into the mid 50s across Star County. We're losing summertime again. Partly to mostly cloudy skies otherwise. I am staff meteorologist Holly Strano on Mix 94.1.
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0: I probably shouldn't have done this.
1: Okay.
0: But I tried to be a good Samaritan. I saw someone on the street, and I had a car, and I did something that pretty much every safety stranger danger person tells you not to do.
1: You let a person get in your car, and you gave them a ride?
0: I'll explain how I became an Uber driver.
1: Disgusting.
2: Wait, what?
0: Later on the show. Don't say disgusting. I was trying to be a good guy.
1: Ew.
2: Disgusting is crazy.
0: And you is crazy. I was just trying to be a nice person. No.
2: But I am intrigued.
0: Okay. Also on the show, we got the test. Five pop culture questions.
1: Three pop culture questions. Are you new here?
0: Apparently, Jordan and Audrey playing for you at home. Can you figure out what's trending in the news? We talked about all this on the show. And a Roomba pet. Which Audrey wants?
2: Yes. Unfortunately, I have fallen victim to AI cuteness.
1: Oh,
2: again.
1: Okay.
0: See, you are so anti-AI, anti-robot, and I feel like you're going to be the top victim because...
2: Well, that's why I put the disclaimer out a couple weeks ago where I was like, I can't handle this.
0: Once they put googly eyes on any robot,
1: right.
0: Audrey's like, it's a person. It
2: has
0: feelings.
2: It's so cute.
0: Okay. XYZ with Eric Zachary. Hi, Audrey.
2: Hi.
0: Hi, Jordan.
1: Hello.
0: The show is on.

0: 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All brought to you by Eggland's Best. Modern family siblings are living together in real life.
1: That's right.
2: Yeah. So Ariel Winter, who played the middle child on Modern Family, is now living with Nolan Gold, who played Luke on the show, her younger brother.
0: Yeah, okay.
2: Because she was living in Nashville with her ex-boyfriend, and then she decided to move home to LA, and now they're living together family. As a modern family duo.
1: Yeah.
2: It's just, she said that their dynamic is really funny and very similar to the show. She said every day kind of feels like a Modern Family reboot.
0: I mean, they grew up on this show.
1: Yeah.
0: So
1: yeah.
0: That's either a recipe for like, I'm never talking to this person ever again.
1: Yeah.
0: Or they become like your life best friend.
2: Well, right. Because I think it was that the show was like 11 seasons.
0: Yeah. And they all started when they were like teens or early teens.
2: Yeah. Nathan or Nolan Gold was 10.
1: Wow.
2: And I think Ariel Winter was around.
0: She's essentially his older sister.
1: Yeah. Like,
0: probably more so than any real sibling he has.
2: Yeah.
1: It'd probably be really cool to like, oh, this is somebody I worked with for over a decade and now we're like roommates and we kind of just get to run it back on like our own terms.
0: Right. I do think that this is good for the fans out there because people love to assume that because people are friends on TV or on radio or in movies,
1: right.
0: Like they're friends in real life. And like Jordan and I are like the outsiders to that.
1: Yeah.
0: I'm just
1: yeah.
0: saying, like, I know a lot of radio shows where people are like, they must be best friends off the air.
1: Right.
0: Like, they
1: and
0: don't talk
1: not,
0: the
1: yeah.
0: minute the microphones are off. Like, Drake and
1: right.
0: Josh, perfect example.
1: Right,
0: you know?
1: Right.
0: So this is cool that, like, okay, sometimes the people that are friends or family on screen are also that off. Your XYZ ENT Entertainment Report, all brought to you by Eggland's Best.
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0: Today on the show, XYZ with Eric Zachary. I became an Uber driver for a 20-minute period.
1: I don't know how I feel about this.
2: I think it was really nice.
0: I didn't, to be clear, add the Uber app. I just saw a guy on the street that was struggling with a scooter, and he had a lot of baggage with him.
2: Wait, you didn't make him pay you, did you?
0: No.
1: Should have.
0: No, I Venmo'd. I mean, let's be clear. We're not exchanging cash.
1: Yeah, no, I gave the guy a ride. He was in my neighborhood. I don't know him, but he seemed nice enough.
2: Hey, and
1: I was
2: buddy.
0: Like, let me give you a ride. Jordan and Sam sent out a very formal email leading up to their wedding.
1: Yes.
0: Which is very descriptive on what we're wearing at what time and where.
1: Yes.
0: To which I'm going to go against the grain.
1: Okay. I mean, you be that
0: Canadian,
1: person, I guess.
0: Canadian tuxedo across the board.
1: You're going to be hot.
0: Yeah, but it's worth the bit.
1: Okay.
0: It's worth the bit. I'm going to be hot regardless.
1: Okay.
0: And XYZ is the test. Three pop culture questions that all have to do with things that we've talked about on the show that Jordan and Audrey should know. They're playing for you at home. We'll see how it all went on today's XYZ with Eric Zachary. If you want to run anything back on demand, just search XYZ wherever you get your audio.

0: So I was talking about this at the beginning of the show. I thought I was doing a good thing.
1: I can't see how you would think this.
2: I can.
0: Audrey, thank you for your benefit of the doubt. Yeah. I was driving back from my girlfriend's house last night, and I had my car, and one of those Lime Bird rental scooters was going down the street, and this guy's kind of wobbling. And Jordan and I have been talking about this a lot. You see him in cities a lot where people are like trying to throw two or three people on these scooters, and it's ridiculous.
1: Yeah.
0: This guy's not doing that. He's by himself, but he's trying. He has like a huge backpack on his back and a duffel bag on like the deck. He's trying to get it all back to his place.
1: Wow.
0: And I see him almost wipe out twice.
1: Okay.
0: And we just keep like red light, next light, stopping, seeing him. My windows are open. Nice
1: I'm glad
0: day.
1: You said that because I was like, are you stalking this man?
0: No. Like, we're just like doing that thing where we're riding like basically parallel.
2: Sure. Yeah, you guys are going to the same place.
0: So finally at the next light, I was like, I got time. I was like, hey man, do you want a lift?
1: Wow.
0: I've been where he's been before.
2: Yeah.
0: Like, okay. I did my quick stranger danger assessment. I'm like, I mean, the chances of him murdering me are like at lower than 20%.
2: Yeah.
0: So I'll tell you what happened next.

0: If you're ever curious of who the personalities on XYZ with Eric Zachary are, I'm explaining how I tried to do what I thought was a nice thing by giving someone a lift that I don't know.
1: A total stranger you saw on the street.
0: Jordan has just vitriol dripping on his face.
1: I am disgusted.
0: And
1: by
0: Audrey's
1: this
0: like, oh, that was very sweet of
2: I
0: you.
2: I think that was a kind thing to do.
0: Thank you. So this guy's on a scooter, right? One of those rentable electric scooters. And he's trying to move what I can only imagine is like most of his wardrobe between places. Like he has a huge duffel bag on the deck of the scooter in front of him. He's trying to balance and he has a huge backpack on. And I just see him like almost wipe out like three times. It's not really his fault. It's just like the weight distribution.
1: The weight
0: And we're on a street, like a high traffic street, but like pretty low speed. We're just hitting red light after red light after red light. So I'm kind of riding in tandem with him and my windows are open. So finally at one of the lights, I just kind of pause. I'm like, you know, I've been where he's been. I've been trying to like, I've tried to move
2: like
0: something
2: you're
0: before.
2: Hauling things on something you can't haul something on.
0: I imagine he can't be going that far if he's doing this.
2: Right.
1: Sure.
0: So at the light, I'm like, hey man, do you want a lift? Do you want to ride?
2: Yeah.
0: And he looked at me like, no, it's okay. I'm like, all I'm saying is like, I've been where you are before and you look like you're about to crash. Like, how far are you going? He's like, oh, I'm going like six blocks up. I'm like, jump in. So I pull over to the next intersection and he throws his duffel in the back seat and the backpack in the front seat. Uh-huh. And he's like, this is kind of weird. I'm like,
1: yes.
2: Like, I agree. Yeah. I'm just being nice.
0: Exactly. I'm like, you don't need to call me the creep, dude. I said I had candy and you got in my van. Like,
3: wait, stop. Stop the story right there. You just said you can't call me the creep and then make a metaphor to you being the ultimate creep.
0: That's a joke, though, Jordan. Like, obviously, he got in the car. He shouldn't have an issue with this.
2: Yeah, right.
0: It's a nice day. Bright sunlight is out. Like, windows are open.
2: Right.
0: I hopefully don't look like the most threatening guy in the world.
2: I was like, if somebody rocked up to me with Meta glasses and, like, an all-time low t-shirt on, I'd be like, I'll get in your car.
0: Right. Oh, now you know how Audrey gets caught. So we hopped in and we had a nice little conversation. I drove him like six blocks and then he got out and he paused. And it was almost like a movie where he's like, wait, turn back and my window's open. He's like, that was like a really nice thing to do.
1: It was a nice thing for
0: me. And I was like, yeah, man. But then I was like, do I ask him to get a beer? Like, what, do I take this to the next level?
3: Did you get his number? Are you guys meeting up today?
0: I don't even know his name.
1: Oh my God.
0: No, I don't know. I felt like I was doing something nice. Then I got home and then, like, you know, I grew up in a city and my mind kind of like went haywire. I'm like, that could have gone very
1: so
0: poorly.
1: So bad.
0: I don't know.
2: Part of me was like,
0: in the moment.
2: Strangers, community. I think it's important.
0: He lives in my neighborhood. Yeah. I'm like, what's realistically the worst?
2: That's your neighbor. You see him out next time. You want to get a beer?
0: Yeah, exactly. Yeah,
2: that's a new friend.
0: Yeah.
1: Yeah. So, you totally, like,
0: his name
1: you know,
0: is John?
1: Restored humanity there
0: Jack?
1: With that little notion. It started with a J, apparently.
0: Jason?
1: Yeah.
0: I think it was a J.
1: It'd be funny if it was Jordan.
0: It was either a J or it was an R.
1: Okay.
0: Yeah, XYZ with Eric Zachary.
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26: Good Tuesday evening, Star County. Still looking at the chance of showers and thunderstorms this evening. Strong to severe storms, not out of the question. Otherwise, scattered showers, partly to mostly cloudy skies and low 60s. We'll have scattered rain showers into the start of your Wednesday. Tomorrow's biggest takeaway is how much cooler it's going to be. We'll have morning highs in the mid to upper 60s and then falling into the mid 50s across Star County. We're losing summertime again, partly to mostly cloudy skies otherwise. I am staff meteorologist Holly Strano on Mix 94.1.
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0: It's called The Test on XYZ with Eric Zachary, and it's exactly that. Just a little exam, pop culture.
1: Okay.
0: Pop quiz.
2: An exam.
1: I don't like the word exam.
2: Yeah, Jordan, that doesn't sound fun.
0: And Audrey, playing for you at home. These are three pop culture questions. These are all stories that we've talked about recently on the show, but they're also, I would consider, fairly well-known or trending.
2: Right.
0: And I've tried to dial back the hardness on the questions a little bit.
1: Okay.
0: Because you guys don't get them a lot, so we're trying to make it a little easier. So, it's called The Test. It's brought to you by Optima Tax Relief, and it's coming up next.

0: It's called The Test on XYZ with Eric Zachary. I'll brought to you by Optima Tax Relief. Audrey, the music. Thank you. It's very intense music.
1: Mom, meatloaf!
0: Three pop culture questions. They all have to do with stories we've talked about recently on the news.
2: Yeah.
0: Or things that you might have just seen scrolling on Instagram. They're all pretty well known. Jordan and Audrey are playing for you at home. They will use their name to buzz in. Do not buzz in before I finish the question. Otherwise, you forfeit your opportunity to answer first.
2: Okay.
0: Here we go. Question number one. A Spanish court has just ruled in favor of Shakira.
2: Uh-huh.
0: Finding her not guilty of tax fraud after years of facing potential jail time and massive fines. To be considered a tax resident in Spain, you have to be there for more than 183 days. They were only able to prove that she spent 163 days
2: yes.
0: in the country. Where is Shakira from?
3: Ooh.
2: Audrey. Colombia?
0: Colombia is correct.
3: Oh, okay. There you go. Good job, Audrey.
0: We're going to butcher this. Barranquilla?
3: I'd have to read it to
0: Colombia. You can't read the questions.
3: I know. I'm just saying. I can't help you here.
0: We'll come back to that one, but Colombia is correct. Question number two. Waymo cars driving in Atlanta have been driving residents crazy with the driverless vehicles. Whenever they're not on a ride or on hire, they've been spotted parking in the middle of streets, circling cul-de-sacs endlessly, and lining up next to each other, holding the line. One neighborhood reported 50 of them passing through between 6 and 7 in the morning. Crazy. Uh-huh. What famous soda brand is headquartered in Atlanta?
3: Jordan. Coca-Cola
0: is correct. It was invented in Atlanta by pharmacist John Pemberton, 1886. It's very well known in the Coke factory and the recipes in Atlanta. Audrey, don't do that.
2: Well, from the South. I don't know. Yeah. Whatever. Yeah. Sure.
0: It's a very well known factory.
2: Okay.
0: It's the only thing I know about Atlanta.
3: I'm mad at question one. Audrey's mad at question two.
0: Question three, tiebreaker. Harry Styles just kicked off his Together global residency tour, and fans in the first row are realizing that front row only really means front row for some of the time. The stage is built with a series of catwalks and bridges that Harry runs across all night. Maybe that's why he's been doing so many marathons. Covering most of the floor, the setup is massive, but it doesn't touch the biggest touring production ever built. What act holds the record for the largest touring production in the world?
3: Oh, Jordan. God.
0: Jordan.
3: Taylor Swift.
0: Taylor Swift is a notable mention, but is not the answer.
3: Oh, okay.
2: Oh, Audrey.
0: Audrey.
2: Coldplay?
0: Coldplay is a notable mention, but not the answer. One
2: Coldplay goes crazy.
0: One, I literally have it right here. Their Music of Spheres World Tour was number 4 on the list.
3: Okay.
0: There is one musical act that is it's larger than any other touring to date, and it was over a decade ago. Three.
3: Over a
2: decade ago.
0: One. What band was forced upon us with their music on iPhones?
3: Oh, U2.
0: U2. The 360 tour. It was built around the Claw, which was a four-legged steel structure that stood nearly 165 feet tall. They had to build 3 versions so that they could have it in different cities at different times. It took 120 trucks to move it.
3: Wow.
0: To this date, it is the largest tourist production. Anyone want to guess the final honorable mention? It's one of my favorite bands of all time.
3: It's one of your favorite bands of all time? NSYNC.
0: NSYNC, the Pop Odyssey tour. 5 stories high, a flying rig, 5 mini stages, 2 satellite stages, and more.
2: That's awesome.
0: Yeah. I'm just going to go ahead and call that one a draw.
2: Okay.
0: Is that fair?
2: I'll take a tie.
0: It's a tie.
2: I'll take a tie. Yeah.
0: The test is brought to you. Oh, Jordan, how do you say the city in Colombia?
3: You say the city in Colombia.
0: Barranquilla?
3: Okay. No, Barranquilla.
0: Same thing. In Colombia. XYZ is the test. 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
1: Great. 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
0: The invention of the 7-Eleven Slurpee.
2: Right, exactly. It will give you a podcast style, you know, crash course on the information. Have two voices talking to you about the 7-Eleven Slurpee rather than just being like, hey, tell me about the Slurpee.
0: You set your parameters. You're like, I want like two girls, girl time chat talking about dolphins
2: for 5 minutes.
0: In 5 minutes, tell me everything I need to know.
2: Well, or 30 minutes.
1: Guess what? It might be wrong because you can't believe everything you see on the internet, and it's 100%. Also going to sound stupid. So that's how I feel. Good luck.
0: For the low, low price of $4.99, you can pay us.
2: There you go.
0: We will talk about dolphins.
2: Yes.

0: 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What he might do with it?
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0: All right, that's it for us today on XYZ with Eric Zachary. The countdown is on to Jordan's wedding in Portugal.
1: Yep.
2: Woohoo!
0: Not even mainland Portugal, the Azores, the islands of Portugal.
2: Which I learned recently from talking to you and Sam is like in the middle of the ocean.
0: Yeah.
1: Yes.
0: It's significantly closer to the U.S. than like actual mainland Europe.
1: So I'm doing you guys a favor.
0: No, you're not. Welcome. Because like to make it make sense, like the whole trip, my girlfriend and I are going to mainland Europe first.
1: Well, I'm again. You're welcome. I love that for you.
0: You know how expensive it is to fly to the Azores specifically?
2: Yes.
1: Don't focus on the negative. It's going to be a great time.
0: Where's the positive?
1: That you're going to all these places. I'm getting married.
0: Yeah, I'm also trying out my first Type 5 in front of a crowd.
1: Oh, I'm very excited for. Why is the debut of the Type 5 my wedding?
0: That's what we call a best man speech.
1: Oh, I don't know about that.
0: I'm still trying to get you to let me put Audrey in a carry-on. We can sneak her in.
1: I tried to get her there.
2: Yeah, which is when I found out how expensive it is to fly to the Azores.
0: Oh, yeah. It's funny because Jordan and Sam did this whole thing, and you were like, oh, we're actually, it's cheaper for us to get married in Portugal.
1: Yeah.
0: And it's very nice of you guys to be like, yeah, so because people are coming there, we'll get your hotel and stuff.
1: Right.
0: But then you don't mention the part where it's like, yeah, it also costs like $2,500.
1: Okay, I have nothing to do with this current administration and what they're doing. To flying internationally.
0: I don't even know that it has that much to do with politics.
1: Okay.
0: Still sent out a gift registry, by the way. On top of that.
1: To the people who were at the engagement party.
0: My girlfriend's going. She bought you guys a slushy machine.
1: Look, she was not in the picture at the time of the registry going out. I was about to say registry.
0: She was.
1: I don't think she was.
0: She literally bought it the day the registry went out. Jordan.
1: I don't.
0: This is not up for debate.
1: I don't think so.
0: XYZ with Eric Zachary. We'll see you tomorrow. Bye.
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13: Good Tuesday evening, Star County. Still looking at the chance of showers and thunderstorms this evening. Strong to severe storms, not out of the question. Otherwise, scattered showers, partly to mostly cloudy skies and low 60s. We'll have scattered rain showers into the start of your Wednesday. Tomorrow's biggest takeaway is how much cooler it's going to be. We'll have morning highs in the mid to upper 60s and then falling into the mid 50s across Star County. We're losing summertime again. Partly to mostly cloudy skies otherwise. I am staff meteorologist Holly Strano on Mix 94.1.
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2: Good morning, Canton. Welcome to Wednesday and welcome back to spring. Periods of rain likely, so much cooler. Like, how many times do we say what a difference a day makes in Northeast Ohio? And it's certainly feeling all of that today. So as you move through this morning's drive, rainy conditions, roads wet, slowdowns, all of the above. Temperatures from 60s falling into the 50s later today. It's going to be raw. It's going to be damp. And then we'll have mostly cloudy skies. And it'll be chilly tonight compared to what we've been used to as temperatures fall into the mid-40s across Dare County. So that's how we'll start your Thursday. A mix of clouds and sunshine with a slight chance of a rain shower for tomorrow. Upper 60s for highs. I'm staff meteorologist Holly Strano on Mix 94.1.
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21: A very good Wednesday morning to you, Canton, and wow, we are feeling soggy and damp, and it's going to be much, much cooler. If you think it's cool now, it's only going to get cooler throughout the day. Periods of rain are likely throughout today. Otherwise, just overcast skies. Highs this morning in the 60s will be falling into the 50s by later on, and we'll have more overcast conditions tonight. It's going to get chilly. Mid-40s by early Thursday. And speaking of tomorrow, a mix of clouds and sunshine. There'll be a small chance of a rain shower, upper 60s to near 70 degrees. I'm staff meteorologist Holly Strano on Mix 94.1.
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13: Good morning, everybody. Mixed Mornings with Matt Fantone. Checking in live. 330-450-9400 is the number in case you want to get a hold of me. I don't know where to start this today. Good or the bad? I guess let's get the bad out of the way, right? Let's get the bad out of the way. Tackle it first. I'm definitely dragging this morning. I'm definitely tired this morning. I'm definitely disappointed this morning. I'm definitely frustrated this morning. As a fan of the Cleveland Cavaliers, have been my entire life. The loss last night, demoralizing, humiliating. And as a Northeast Ohio sports fan, I like to think I'm pretty tough, right? Been through a lot before, faced a lot of disappointment and frustrations in my sports watching lifetime. But man, oh man, was that tough last night. Now, I never try to hit you guys with 94-1 the jock. I understand this isn't a sports talk radio show, but you don't have to understand sports or the game of basketball on any expert level to recognize that being up 22 points with 7 minutes left in the game is about as close to a guarantee as you can possibly be. Yet somehow or another, that victory eluded the Cleveland Cavaliers last night, slipped through their fingers. Now, obviously, in a situation like this, a lot of blame can go in a lot of different directions. Some people this morning pointing their finger at James Harden, rightfully so. A lot of bad things happened with the beard last night, including in those last final 7 minutes where, I mean, the dude was essentially a traffic cone. The dude was, I mean, he was an inanimate object. You can point at the head coach, Kenny Atkinson, which I think is fair. Your team getting demolished, and you don't call a timeout. One of the players out there, essentially 20% of your defense, is doing nothing to stop the team in front of him. They're scoring at will at him. They're going at him specifically. He's 37, 38 years old. He's exhausted. And you don't call a timeout and take him out. All of this to be said. I didn't wake up feeling terrible this morning. The idea that the Cavaliers are in the Eastern Conference Finals was what I wanted out of this season. The idea that my team is, you know, 4 wins away from competing for a championship, that's what I wanted. But what I want more than anything right now, and what was very clear to me last night, very clear to me this morning, is that we need LeBron back. We need LeBron back. And I know, I just said James Harden's old. LeBron's old, too. But in my head, this morning, as I replayed things from last night, had LBJ been out there, that game would have gone differently. And I know, there was the speculation this week that he's not going to sign for anything less than what he's worth, and that he's not going to take the vet's minimum, so it makes the Cavaliers' acquisition of him considerably harder. I don't care. Dan Gilbert's got money. They've got people in the front office that can take care of this kind of stuff and the logistics behind it. Go get LeBron. It's a part of me that's nostalgic. It's a part of me that, you know, is a LeBron homer. But I am telling you right now, had LeBron James been on that team last night, they would have won. They would have won. All right. I'm going to try not to talk about the Cavs too much today, even though I probably will. Let's talk about some good, though, coming up on the program today. First of all, 7:10. You're going to get your next clue when it comes to hide and seek for Noah Kahan. And Noah Kahan, people love him. We've got a pair of tickets. They're hidden in Stark County. You put the clues together, and, well, you could walk away a winner. Also coming up today, 8 o'clock hour is big. We've got Allison from Visit Canton at 8:20. And then your 330 deals, deal of the day. Basil. Arguably on my Mount Rushmore of Stark County restaurants. Love Basil. I believe Tony's coming in. I hope he's bringing everything on that menu because I will be smashing Chinese food, Asian food, Thai food, all of it. Right at 8:55, you can score a $50 gift card for just $25. 9 o'clock is when that will happen. All right, I'm going to go get another cup of coffee. I'm going to lick my wounds. We're going to put this thing back together. It is Mixed Mornings with Matt Fantown. Thanks for hanging out today. Go Cavs!
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1: Good morning, Canton. Welcome to Wednesday and welcome back to spring. Periods of rain likely, so much cooler. Like, how many times do we say what a difference a day makes in Northeast Ohio? And it's certainly feeling all of that today. So as you move through this morning's drive, rainy conditions, roads wet, slowdowns, all of the above. Temperatures from 60s falling into the 50s later today. It's going to be raw. It's going to be damp. And then we'll have mostly cloudy skies. And it'll be chilly tonight compared to what we've been used to as temperatures fall into the mid-40s across Stark County. So that's how we'll start your Thursday. A mix of clouds and sunshine with a slight chance of a rain shower for tomorrow. Upper 60s for highs. I'm staff meteorologist Holly Strano on Mix 94.1.
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Like, I appreciate you. But I'm sure you've heard me talk about my wife before. And love my wife for a million different reasons, but one of them for sure is she got me out of the dating.

0: pool, just as it turned into a cesspool. And every single person I know, every divorced person that I know, every person who is out there in that world right now talks about what a nightmare it is. And maybe rightfully so. You know, we talk about the digital revolution, how it's changed so many things. Dating is certainly one of them. And according to a new survey of Americans, one of the reasons why you might be struggling when it comes to finding a partner, when it comes to finding somebody who you can share life with, who you can share good and bad times with, who you can call yours, well, it's your debt. So, obviously, finances play a part in life. And I would say that it's crazy to think that they don't in your relationships. But according to a new survey of Americans, 78% of us say that short-term debt, like personal loans, credit cards, things like that, is a major red flag when it comes to deciding on a partner. Now, this isn't necessarily something that you're going to share on date one. Like, I have a hard time believing that somebody's going to be like, oh yeah, by the way, sitting on a giant pile of debt right now. But according to this same survey, the line in the sand for a lot of Americans when it comes to saying like, hey, do you have a lot of debt? $10,000, which honestly doesn't sound like that much. I mean, $10,000 worth of credit card debt. I'm not trying to say that's like a small amount, but it's not like an astronomical amount. It's not like an, oh my gosh, you can't get out from underneath of that. Like, yeah, you're probably going to have to make some sacrifices, listen to Dave Ramsey, do those kind of things, but you could get out from underneath of $10,000 worth of debt. I would think most Americans could. And some people say this isn't fair, this idea that like, hey, I shouldn't be judged as a potential partner because of my financial habits. And honestly, I'm going to say I disagree. Now, personally, do I think it's the single most important, you know, thing to consider? No. I mean, obviously, I think that good people can find themselves in bad situations and stuff like that. But when you're thinking about like, hey, what's the long-term sustainability of this relationship? Finances definitely plays a part in it. Like, make no mistake about it. And if it's extremely important to you, if it's something that you've, you know, put a lot of time into, that you've, you know, trying to protect yourself and your future and your ability to provide for your family in the future, well, maybe you don't want somebody who's on the opposite side of that coin. Maybe the idea of like, hey, yeah, I enjoy this person. I think they're attractive, but I don't want to saddle myself with, you know, $38,000 worth of credit card debt. And I think that's fair. I do. You know, I think people get a lot of criticism for the idea, like women in particular, obviously here, the idea of being like a gold digger, which I get. But finances matter. They're a huge part of how stable your life is. About the lifestyle that you can give, you know, yourself and your family. And if you're not aligned on what those goals are, if you're not aligned on how to, like, you know, and execute those goals, well, that's going to turn into a big stress for you. So, listen, I'm not saying that we all bring, like, you know, all three credit reports and, hey, here's my payment history for the past 7 years and you want to look at my taxes together? That's not date one material. But it is an important part of what that relationship's going to be if it's going to be a long-term relationship. I don't think people should be criticized for that. You got too much debt? Sorry, you don't get a date too. Sorry, it's not going to happen for you. It is Mix 94.1.
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3: The news brought to you by Crown Heating and Cooling, family owned and operated, serving the residential and commercial heating and cooling needs since 1960. Canton City Council Monday night unanimously approved the community reinvestment area in Perry Township, where a California-based developer will build a data center if county commissioners go along as anticipated, based on the joint economic development agreement between the city and Perry that splits the 2.5% income tax, with 2% going to the city, the rest to the township.
4: I think the JED is screwed up. We're still going to receive $5 million of income tax generated from that JED to the city of Canton, from all the construction workers that are working on that project.
3: Mayor Bill Shearer says even though many at a recent PAC public hearing were against data centers, they're coming and the city needs to take advantage. A former teacher at Archbishop Hoban High School in Akron will do 8 years in prison for sexually abusing two students. 37-year-old Chad Kendall pleading guilty last month. He must register as a Tier 3 sex offender when he leaves prison. As is appropriate for summertime weather, many people will be spending the Memorial Day weekend outside in camping trailers and tents. But if you don't own any camping equipment, the Muskingum Watershed Conservancy District has options.
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3: 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Cavaliers blew a big lead, lost to the Knicks in overtime last night, 115-104. Game two tomorrow night. Guardians got the win over Detroit 4-3. I'm Pam Cook.
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1: And we've got our third example of artificial intelligence ruining a college graduation. This time, Glendale Community College in Arizona used artificial intelligence to read students' names during their commencement ceremony, and then it malfunctioned. Here's the president of that university and students on Mix 94.1.
2: Here's what's happening. We're using a new AI system as our reader.
1: Boo!
2: Yeah. So that is a lesson learned for us.
3: It didn't feel sincere, and it kind of felt like they didn't care. I would have liked a little bit more thought to go into it rather than pushing something as simple as reading some names off to an AI device.
1: Yeah, dude. Yeah. And even if it's pre-recorded because you want it to flow better, but you need a human there hosting the thing so they can take care of the moments that are in front of them. So they can, you know, problem solve as it's happening. That was a bad use of AI. I'm not anti-AI. I think there's valuable usages for it, but not this. All right, our next piece of audio inside the Mix 94.1 audio dump. Let's check in with a dog called Sir Jumps-A-Lot.

0: Retriever in Ontario here to show you what he can do. Let's make some noise for Sir Jumpsalot.
1: Now, do you think they named him Sir Jumpsalot and then he just turned out to be a great jumper, or like they named him Sir Jumpsalot and they trained him? Or do you think they realized, hey, this dog named, you know, I don't know, Buddy is a really good jumper. Let's change his name. I don't know. But Sir Jumpsalot right there. Going viral. All right, speaking of viral videos, I feel terrible in this situation. But this video has definitely gone viral. And it features a teenage son calling the cops on his mom when she was speeding over 100 miles per hour while drunk. He was still in the vehicle. Here's some of the call on Mix 94.1.
2: My mom, she almost hit a car. She was going over 100 on the highway.
3: What's the address?
2: We're on West Central Boulevard. And I need help.
1: Oh my gosh, dude. Just heartbreak. Heartbreaking that kids have to go through that, dude. And the fact that that kid was mature enough and understood that he had to do something speaks a lot about him as a young man. I hope that mom gets the help she needs, and I hope that son does too. Because there's no way you grow up in that environment where your mom's putting you in danger like that, and that's not traumatic. Of course it is. All right, let's change gears here. The Jonas Brothers, they got something going on.
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1: Hey Jonas, new podcast there. Which, I guess. I mean, don't get me wrong. Like, there's Jonas Brothers super fans out there who are going to love that. But listening to the three Joe Bros just sitting around pontificating on things, getting on their high horse, talking about whatever. Sounds terrible. And I like listening to Jonas Brothers music. I think they're good artists. But I don't want to hear their podcast. All right, next piece of audio inside the Mix 94.1 audio dump. A little bit of country music right here. 94.1 The Barn. Lainey Wilson talking about how tough it is on the road.
6: I don't know how I would have survived these last few years. I mean, I would come home off the road, I was so tired, and he's the only one that would see it, but I'd be crying and packing my bag again. He got to see behind the curtain. He also knew how much went into doing this and how much that I have dedicated my life to it. This is making it. I just did not know that this was going to be a part of the making it part.
1: Lainey Wilson performing in Canton, Ohio in August. Tickets are still available. I don't think that's sold out yet for the concert for Legends. And I know a lot of people are like, oh, well, you're a rich celebrity. It's not that hard. But, dude, I'm sure it is exhausting being out on the road all the time. And doing a show takes it out of you. And then doing it again and again and again and traveling too, just constantly being out there. And then the expectations of being a celebrity and all the different things that come with it. Now, of course, the giant pile of money makes things easier and makes it all worth it. But I'm sure Lainey Wilson is tired. I'd be tired too. I am tired right now. All I did was watch the Cavs and host this radio show. And that right there, that was your Mix 94.1 audio dump.
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24: A very good Wednesday morning to you, Canton. And wow, we are feeling soggy and damp, and it's going to be much, much cooler. If you think it's cool now, it's only going to get cooler throughout the day. Periods of rain are likely throughout today. Otherwise, just overcast skies. Highs this morning in the 60s will be falling into the 50s by later on. And we'll have more overcast conditions tonight. It's going to get chilly. Mid-40s by early Thursday. And speaking of tomorrow, a mix of clouds and sunshine. There'll be a small chance of a rain shower, upper 60s to near 70 degrees. I'm staff meteorologist Holly Strano on Mix 94.1.
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somewhere in our fine county, there is a pair of tickets hidden for you to go check out Noah Kahn. The show's going down in Pittsburgh. The clue coming up in 3 minutes right here on Mix 94.1.

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3: You're taking the clues. You're listening at 710 and 510. You're texting in clue to 330-450-9400. You're adding them all together. And hopefully it's starting to make sense to you. Somewhere in Stark County, we've got Noah Kahan tickets hidden. All you have to do is go out there and find them. Put the clues together and they're yours. On today's 710 clue is benches. That's right, benches is your 710 clue today. One more time, benches, your 710 clue. Good luck with it. I hope you're getting closer. I bet you are getting closer. You're starting to think, I think I know where they are. Go look right now. What else are you doing? Go win those Noah Kahan tickets from Mix 94.1.
1: 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Three things you need to know.
3: All right, we're going to put the Cavs at the end of all this because I'm going to try not to get worked up. I think I'm too tired to get worked up, but it's very likely I'm going to get worked up. So the first thing you need to know, today, Wednesday, May 20th, Google embracing artificial intelligence in an all-new way. And this is the biggest change to the platform in quite some time. Really, arguably, in the history of the platform. But what they're going to be doing is overhauling the search box. And instead of just giving you a list of websites that they think are relevant to what you're searching, they're going to give you artificial intelligence results. You can then click through to find those websites and to find that information for yourself. Now, I think I kind of saw this last night in the commercials during the Cavs game. They were highlighting that kid that wanted to get better at basketball and kind of showed how that Google, you know, artificial intelligence can help with that. And I know AI is getting pushed back a lot on nowadays. The idea of AI slop, the idea of, you know, using artificial intelligence for human moments. But you're not putting the paste back in the tube. It's just not happening. And I, for one, I welcome our new AI overlords. Hopefully, whenever they hook me up to that Matrix machine, the virtual reality they put into my brain to, you know, suck off my life force as a battery, hopefully it's a good virtual reality. Send me back to 1999 when the Matrix came out. Everything was great back then, right? Music was good. The movies were good. I was like a teenager. It was great. Send me back. So AI, well, I mean, it's already in your phone. It's already in your Google searches. They're just putting it in your face now. All right. Second thing you need to know. Today, Wednesday, May 20th. A new study suggests that the era of the dad bod is over. So this all has to do with the survey. Thousands of American adults involved in this survey. And they essentially like ranked people on their attractiveness. And for men, the era of the dad bod very well may be over because lean athletic bodies ranked superior. So think Paul Mescal, Jacob Elordi. Those were ranked as like the hottest bodied celebrities right now. So about 15% body fat is what experts say that men are looking the best in. And I mean, let's be real. As a dad bod guy, I know it's over 15% right now. I know it's over 15%. Now, with women, different numbers. They say 30% body fat comes at the most attractive. And the celebrities they had as comparisons, Ashley Graham and Beyonce. So thick women still in style, which I had heard for a while, like, oh, the era of thickness is out. But no, people are still down with the thickness, apparently. Now, it's worth noting here, especially when it comes to body fat comparisons, like, it's not an apples to apples thing. Women carry weight differently than men. A 30% body fat man would look a lot different than a 30% body fat woman. But if you're out there and you've been saying to yourself, like, no, dude, I'll drink another IPA. I'll eat another pizza. Dad bods, they're good. They're in. Everybody likes it. I don't have to exercise. Apparently, that's not true. All right. The third thing you need to know today, Wednesday, May 20th. Cleveland Cavaliers pulling off arguably, maybe, possibly, I guess I'll say it, the biggest choke job in NBA history last night. One of the biggest choke jobs in all of professional sports history last night. They were up 22 points with 7 minutes left in the game. And then the final score in overtime, 115-104. The New York Knickerbockers end up with the dub. So, a lot of things to talk about here. James Harden, a lot of people mad at him today, rightfully so. The dude was abysmal in the final minutes of the game. Didn't have a strong game in general, but was essentially a non-factor on defense in the final minutes of the game. Now, was he tired? Is he old? Yes, 100%. So rather than pointing the finger at James Harden, I think the more appropriate finger to point is my middle finger at Kenny Atkinson, the coach of the Cavs. What was he thinking last night? They were literally running the offense at James Harden. Like, the Knicks knew, hey, that's how we're going to go score points. And, you know, it was a 22-point lead, and then it was a 15-point lead, and then it was a 10-point lead. And you're like, at some point, you're going to call a timeout, right? At some point, you got to use those timeouts. They don't roll over into the next game. A lot of people saying the series is over at this point, and honestly, it's hard to argue with. I want to be optimistic, but man, oh man, was that demoralizing last night. This will obviously show the mental toughness of the Cavs, the tenacity, their ability to, you know, face adversity and persevere through it. But it sucked. It did. Now, the thing that was clearest to me last night, and clearest to me this morning, and I know some people are going to disagree with me on this, but as a longtime Cavs fan, as somebody who has, you know, watched this team, followed this team through good years and bad, we need LeBron back. We do. We need LeBron back. And if LeBron was out there on the floor last night, the game would have been different. The ability for him to be that floor general, the ability for him to, you know, impart his knowledge onto the rest of the team, the confidence, the steady hand, we need LeBron back. And I know there's a lot of hurdles to make it happen, but dude's done as a Laker. I feel like it's very unlikely he goes back there. And there's nowhere else that would land better for him. If he could come back and he could win another championship for the city, for his hometown, for the Cavaliers, it's just another point in the legacy. It's just another notch on the, hey, he's the GOAT, which I believe. I do. And I know people are going to disagree with me. People screaming, I'm Michael Jordan. But the Cavs need LeBron back. So Dan Gilbert, I don't know if you listen to Mixed Mornings with Matt Fantone. If you do, bro, go get it done. The three things you need to know, there's all three of them right here for you on Mix 94.1.
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5: Good morning, Canton. Welcome to Wednesday and welcome back to spring. Periods of rain likely, so much cooler. Like, how many times do we say what a difference a day makes in Northeast Ohio? And it's certainly feeling all of that today. So as you move through this morning's drive, rainy conditions, roads wet, slowdowns, all of the above. Temperatures from 60s falling into the 50s later today. It's going to be raw. It's going to be damp. And then we'll have mostly cloudy skies. And it'll be chilly tonight compared to what we've been used to as temperatures fall into the mid-40s across Stark County. So that's how we'll start your Thursday. A mix of clouds and sunshine with a slight chance of a rain shower for tomorrow. Upper 60s for highs. I'm staff meteorologist Holly Strano on Mix 94.1.
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1: All right, we're going to kick things off, as we often do, out in the Carnation City. That's right, Alliance, Ohio is the place where Alliance City Schools, their counseling team, recently recognized by Starkmar. They were celebrated last Friday. A huge thumbs up to that counseling team. And really, anyone who's working in the space of mental health with young people, you deserve a pat on the back. You genuinely do. Hats off to Alliance City Schools for setting the standard. Rep that A. All right, can't talk about Alliance without talking about Marlington, right? And if you've been listening to Stark County Positivity recently, you know I'm a fan of the Lady Duke softball team. But once again, they picked up another big win over Cloverleaf, 10-0. Stepping forward in their ultimate goal. Go Lady Dukes. Next slice of Stark County Positivity. Let's head over to the Stark Library, where they've been doing so much work at the former location of the main branch. There's now a temporary location in the old Nationwide building downtown. But, dude, the excavators and the workers and the stuff happening over there over the past couple of months has been amazing. And now they're getting ready for the groundbreaking ceremony of Stark Library's new main library. That happens a week from tomorrow, so Thursday, May 28th at 4 o'clock. And I'm a big fan of any library, but what the Stark Library does truly is special. As somebody who has young kids, as somebody who reads a lot, as somebody who is an advocate for our community in so many different ways, what the Stark Library does truly is amazing. I'm so excited about this new main branch that they're building. I've seen the artist rendering, I've seen all these different things, and it's all amazing. So I really am going to try to be there for the groundbreaking ceremony for the new main library that happens Thursday, May 28th, 4 o'clock. Next piece of Stark County Positivity. Wanted to let you know the Stark County Hunger Task Force at their upcoming fundraiser. Dude, they have an amazing, and I mean an amazing auction item available to you. It is an exclusive Goodyear blimp ride for two. I mean, that truly is like just unbelievably cool. And when you make that donation, when you make that auction bid, you're going to be supporting the Stark County Hunger Task Force, which Stephanie and her team over there, absolutely fantastic. I believe Stephanie coming in tomorrow to talk about that upcoming Turn Back Time fundraiser, which happens Saturday, May 30th. But find the Stark County Hunger Task Force on Facebook if you want more information and you want to go get up there in the Goodyear blimp. We'll head into Tiger Town next, where this Thursday, tomorrow, Mayor Jamie Sluts hosting another community meeting. This time it'll be at First Assembly of God on Lake Avenue, where Mayor Jamie is going to be receiving updates or giving updates on the City of Massillon projects and also receiving feedback from the community. It's an open dialogue here. And I know people have opinions. I've got them. You've got them. We've all got them. And this is an opportunity for you to take your opinion as a resident of Massillon and to let the tribal chief know. You know what I mean? Let the guy who's in charge know. Here's what I think. Here's what's important to me. Here's what I want you to focus on. And like I said, Mayor Jamie wants your voice to be a part of this. So shout out to Mayor Jamie Sluts. It's been a long time since I've had him on the show. We got to get him back in here soon. Stark County Positivity. Good people. Good organizations. Good public servants coming together to make the good stuff happen. And if you ever know about this kind of stuff, well, make my job easier on me and tell me about this kind of stuff. 330-450-9400 is the number. You tell me about the good stuff. I'll tell everybody else. It's Stark County Positivity, and it's right here for you on Mix 94.1.
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3: 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It's the unofficial start of summer this Memorial Day holiday and the first big camping weekend of the year. If you figured that Atwood, Leesville, or Tappan Lake parks are already booked for the weekend, there are some other options.
4: Keep in mind that the Muskingum Watershed Conservancy District has 8 different lakes with campgrounds on them. So even if you have your favorite one and it's full this weekend, I would encourage you to visit our website.
3: Adria Bergeron with the district says Charles Mill Lake Park just off I-71 and Route 30 near Mansfield has a new campground and lakeside sites that many campers haven't even discovered yet. She said there are also pickleball courts at Atwood. You can find out more details at WHBC.com. If saving gasoline is your weekend goal, the 50-plus Canton City Parks and the 29 Stark Park Trails are just a short drive away. Weekend events in Stark Parks include a night ride on the Towpath Trail on Saturday. Prison time for the former Archbishop Hope and teacher accused of having sex with two students ages 16 and 17, 37-year-old Chad Kendall of Akron, will serve 8 years behind bars. And in sports, the Cleveland Cavaliers, they blew a big lead last night, took it to overtime, lost to the Knicks, 115-104. Game 2 tomorrow night in New York, tip off at 8 o'clock. Guardians beat Detroit yesterday, 4-3. I'm Pam Cook.
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6: Hate to give the satisfaction asking how you're doing now. How's the castle built of people you pretend to care about? Just what you wanted. Look at you, cool guy, you got it. I see the parties and diamonds sometimes when I close my eyes. 6 months of torture you sold to some forbidden paradise. I loved you truly.

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3: This next story is crazy, and it just goes to show you, you can't take life for granted. Things can change very, very quickly, and that's what happened with one woman who was in New York. 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
3: Crazy. Now, she fell about 10 feet. They're speculating that the steam down there caused her to go into panic and caused her to have a heart attack, and that's what killed her, but absolutely wild, right? All right, next piece of audio in the Mix 94.1 audio dump. Let's change gears here. Let's set a world record here. This all has to do with a man who decided that he wanted to break a whole bunch of toothpicks. And he went out and set a world record with it. Here's some audio.
5: This was supposed to be a family vacation, but somehow I ended up putting on a show. We were on a 15-day Disney cruise in the middle of the Pacific. I should probably break a world record. I'd already broken the one-minute cocktail stick record before, so I knew the technique. There were passengers watching. I had timers, witnesses. The ship had its own juggler. Even he wanted to help me out. We counted it down. 3, 2, 1, go. And I went. I started snapping as fast as I could, trying to stay in rhythm. Stick after stick after stick for the full minute. When it ended, I had snapped 84. The previous record was 58. My name is David Rush, and I try to break a world record every week.
3: Good for David Rush right there. That's one of those things I've always said, like, man, I wish I could do that. And all I would have to do is just break some cocktail stirrers, break some toothpicks, essentially. All right, next piece of audio in the Mix 94.1 audio dump. This is the, I think, third or fourth story in the past couple of weeks where using artificial intelligence during the commencement speech for colleges, it's gone wrong. And the most recent example coming out of Arizona, where they used AI to read the students' names. And well, then surprise, surprise, AI messed up.
6: Here's what's happening. We're using a new AI system as our reader. Yeah. So that is a lesson learned for us.
7: It didn't feel sincere, and it kind of felt like they didn't care. I would have liked a little bit more thought to go into it rather than pushing something as simple as reading some names off to an AI device.
3: Well, they don't care. They just want your money. They're a college. They're like, yeah, just give us money, whatever. Move them across the stage, sure. But yeah, this is definitely one of those situations. Artificial intelligence, probably not the best decision. There's things I think AI is appropriate for, but then there's human stuff that it's like, yo, you should have a person doing that. You should have somebody that's, you know, it has some investment in the college, it has some investment in these people, has something that it's like, hey, there's a connection there. I don't think AI is going to be it. All right, next piece of audio in the Mix 94.1 audio dump. Let's check in with a feel-good story here. Some students teaming up to save a wildlife area that's the home of a bald eagle habitat. 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They've reached $3 million worth of donations. I'm going to let them speak on Mix 94.1.
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10: I'm doing watering plants for people.
11: They felt so passionate about it, and they were like, what can we do?
12: They were furious that it was happening, and they were like literally yelling, we need to do something. And so instead of doing the normal unit, we shifted it a little bit to persuade people in the community and famous people to donate to this cause. They've been walking up and down the streets of downtown Danville with posters informing people.
3: $3 million these kids have raised, which is crazy, right? It's a ton of money. They're looking to raise 10. That's the ultimate goal, to help save the bald eagles out there in California. All right, our final piece of audio inside of this version of the Mix 94.1 audio dump. Let's wrap it up with some new music right here. Three artists, one song. Lisa? Isn't she like a K-pop? Isn't that what it is? Anita? Is she a K-pop person? And then Rema, all joining their forces together, all for the new World Cup anthem. Let's take a little taste together. A little moose boosh here on Mix 94.1. It's called Goals. It's the World Cup anthem. And it's all right. Probably not going to be a hit. But you heard it here first on Mix 94.1.
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29: A very good Wednesday morning to you, Canton. And wow, we are feeling soggy and damp, and it's going to be much, much cooler. If you think it's cool now, it's only going to get cooler throughout the day. Periods of rain are likely throughout today. Otherwise, just overcast skies. Highs this morning in the 60s will be falling into the 50s by later on. And we'll have more overcast conditions tonight. It's going to get chilly. mid-40s by early Thursday. And speaking of tomorrow, a mix of clouds and sunshine. There'll be a small chance of a rain shower, upper 60s to near 70 degrees. I'm staff meteorologist Holly Strano.

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All right, coming up right after Ella Langley here on Mix 94.1. We've got the three things you need to know, and I'm definitely going to talk about the Cavs, even though I don't want to talk about the Cavs, but I feel like I have to. So we'll address the biggest choke in NBA history coming up on Mix 94.1.

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1: All right, we're going to put the Cleveland Cavaliers at the end. But the first thing you need to know today, Wednesday, May 20th, the stories people really want to get an update on. Of course, what's going on with Kim Kardashian? And Kim Kardashian finding her way back to the headlines. This time, it all has to do with the 2016 Paris Fashion Week heist that she was a victim of. Yesterday, during an emotional court appearance, Kardashian reportedly told the ringleader of the group of criminals, the Grandpa Robbers. I don't know if you remember that detail. She told the ringleader, "I forgive you." She also admitted that the trauma forever changed her life. And in the settlement, she's only asking for €1. Now, Kardashian's stylist, also a victim, also asking for one single euro. But the hotel receptionist, who had a gun to their head, is seeking nearly $700,000 worth. Final ruling supposed to come down September 15th. And I know. People hate Kim Kardashian. Well, they love her, too. It's this weird thing. But it's very easy for us to look at celebrities and judge them and hate them and talk about them and forget the fact that they're human. And, yeah, being victimized in that sense, of course, is forever going to change your life. Being held up and robbed and you know, violently having things stolen from you, yeah, of course that's going to change your life. So I know Kim Kardashian doesn't need money. I know that's not necessarily what this is about. But I hope this is a sense of closure for her. I hope this is like, all right, I can move forward. All right, second thing you need to know today, Wednesday, May 20th, Google is going to be overhauling its search engine. And they say this is the biggest change that the search platform has made in 25 years, which obviously means this is going to fail, right? You try to change things up, and all of a sudden it's like, why are we doing this? All right, but Google now getting away from the list of websites it would give you. You would Google something, it would send you, you know, hey, here's the websites we think are relevant to what you're looking for. Well, it's no longer doing that. Instead, going with an artificial intelligence experience for users. And I know a lot of people push back against AI, but big picture, you're not putting this paste back in the tube. And Google, you know, I think has already kind of soft rolled this out. But last night, I saw commercials, and it was the kid that was playing basketball. And he was looking for a way to get better, and Google came up, you know, Google AI came up with all of this, you know, hey, here's the steps, here's the schedule, here's what I can do for you. And as artificial intelligence continues to grow and evolve and get better, it's coming. It's coming for all of us. Your job, my job, everybody's job. Like I always say, man, I, for one, welcome our new AI overlords. Just put me in a nice simulated reality. And I'll be okay. I'll be fine. All right. Third thing you need to know today, Wednesday, May 20th. I'm going to try not to get worked up about this. Whenever I say that, it doesn't happen. But I'm going to try not to get worked up about this. Cleveland Cavaliers last night, game one of the Eastern Conference Finals, really dominated for three quarters. Then, as they got into the fourth quarter with 7 minutes left, they were up 22 points, which is a ton of points. Really, in any sport, but, I mean, that's a ton of points in basketball. And it felt like a lock. My wife even said to me, why don't we go to bed? You know they're going to win. Let's just go to bed. And I said, I can't go to bed. And maybe I should have listened to her, because in the following 7 minutes, plus five in overtime, the Cavaliers pulled off one of the great choke jobs in professional sports history. And I love this team. I'm not trying to knock them. I'm not trying to, you know, but you got to call a spade, right? And what the Cavs did last night, it's just, it's hard to wrap your mind around. Even as I was watching it happen, even as I had that feeling in my gut where it's like, oh my gosh, they're going to lose. And a lot of fingers being pointed right now. People saying James Harden's fault. People saying Kenny Atkins' fault. I say, yeah, sure, both of them. Why not? But I think the biggest point that I walked away with last night, the biggest point that I walked away with this morning is we need LeBron back. We need LeBron back. And Dan Gilbert, I assume he listens to Mixed Mornings with Matt Fantone. Dan, if you are out there, if you are listening right now, move hell and high water. Get LeBron back. Because I'm telling you, LBJ, even at 41 years old, would have changed that game last night. His knowledge of basketball, his ability to see the court, and ability to see how the game unfolds would have changed that game last night. So, I'm not getting worked up. I'm not getting angry. I'm not going to get my blood pressure like higher. I'm just going to say we need LeBron James back in the wine and gold. The three things you need to know, there's all three of them right here for you on Mix 94.1.
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0: Hefty slider bag, silly with a slide. 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

0: broadcasting live from beautiful downtown Canton, Ohio. It is Mixed Mornings with Matt Fantone. As always, thanks so much for being on board today. It's Wednesday. It's in the 8 o'clock hour, and that means your friend and mine, Allison from Visit Canton. We got her on the horn. Allison, how are you this morning?
1: I'm doing good. Happy Wednesday. And Matt, I feel like we were just talking about, New Year's Eve celebrations and then Valentine's Day. And now it is the unofficial kickoff to summer this weekend. And I couldn't be more excited for all the upcoming activities and excitement. And fingers crossed the weather changes a little bit for this weekend.
0: Well, you control the controllables, Allison. And the thing I'll say is no matter what the weather, there's all sorts of great stuff happening in Stark County. And really, that's true all seasons. You know, I mean, whether we're dealing with brutal heat, rainy weather, 2 feet of snow, the show goes on here in Stark County. And Allison, as we kick off the summer of 2026, it's hard not to think about America 250. And, you know, that's obviously a huge deal. And the best way to get that celebration started.

0: started is Memorial Day weekend, and there's so many great things happening in Stark County for it. Tell us about some of them.
1: Yes, so of course, kicking off this weekend, I think a great activity to explore, and also it might be some great rainy day fun as well, is a visit to the McKinley Presidential Library and Museum. So, of course, they will be celebrating the life of President McKinley, but there's all sorts of hands-on activities for the kids and the kids at heart throughout the Street of Shops and Discover World Planetarium shows as well. And then their America 250 exhibit that's on view right now. And going into its final few weeks is, of course, the exhibit showcasing Frances Benjamin, who was a woman photographer and has photographed many presidents and celebrities throughout the years. But famously, was the photographer for the one that took the last photo of President McKinley giving a speech. So you have to go check out that exhibit and see the tie-ins to America 250 there.
0: It's absolutely incredible the history we have here in Stark County. That sense of patriotism, that sense of community, it is alive and well throughout the county. And as always, whenever we talk about Memorial Day weekend, I want people to go to the McKinley Museum. I want them to eat a hot dog. I want them to, you know, go take advantage of the mattress sales. But make sure you take a minute to remember what Memorial Day truly all about. So get out there, go have fun, and God bless the USA. And Allison, something else cool happening this weekend. I want to make sure we draw attention to this. Going down out there in the Carnation City, the Raptor Hollow Sanctuary. Tell me all about it.
1: Yes. So they are a bird sanctuary. So they have relocated and they have a new home right in the heart of Butler Rodman Park in Alliance, right up State Street there. So super easy to get to no matter where you are in the county. But this is their grand opening weekend. So admission is super affordable. It's just $13 per person. Of course, you can engage with all of the animals that are there. There's bird shows that are included with your admission. If you'd like to elevate your experience, there's behind-the-scenes encounters as well. So super excited for them and their team as they celebrate this new chapter in their story and then have their opening weekend this weekend. They will be open throughout the summer and fall as well. So make sure to add that to your summer to-do list and check out the Raptor Hollow Sanctuary and Alliance.
0: Very, very cool stuff. And honestly, it's one of those things, you know, the nature and the beauty of it in Stark County, truly second to none. Love the fact there's another reason to head out there to the Carnation City and go check things out. And Allison, you know, we talk about the beauty of nature, but sometimes it's not the best. Sometimes a rainy day comes, and sometimes people need a plan of what they can do. I know you mentioned the McKinley Museum, but what are some other things on a local level people can get into and stay indoors this weekend if they have to?
1: Yeah, so this weekend is a huge weekend at the Hartville Marketplace and Flea Market. And I think a lot of people think, oh, well, it's raining or it's chilly or it's too hot. Maybe that's not the best adventure for my family. But contrary to popular belief, there are so much indoor activities to check out. Shopping, dining, experiences in Hartville. So, of course, the flea market does have outdoor vendors. But a lot of their outdoor vendors are under pavilions there right off of the flea market building. And then the indoor marketplace is open year-round, so there are tons of vendors and shopping that will be located inside of the marketplace. So you can enjoy that no matter what the weather is. Of course, the Hartville Hardware is on campus there as well, and they are America's largest independently-owned hardware store. They have two full-size IDEA homes, so great to check out. Kind of put up your wish list for those summer home improvements this summer. And then also check out on campus there as well, the Hartville Kitchen Restaurant and Bakery. They have something new that's happening. They have a breakfast buffet that is now on Friday and Saturday mornings. And then, of course, you have the shops at Hartville Kitchen right inside of that space as well. So great to check out over there. Head over to Maze Valley. They have indoor dining and outdoor seating there. And then, of course, shopping in downtown historic Hartville as well. Check out those. So, again, all weather, ready to welcome guests throughout the weekend. And then another indoor fun activity, heading back over to Alliance, Hot Pot Pottery. This is your weekend. If it is a little rainy, like it's saying it might be, take the kids over, spend a day with your girlfriend. It's a great couples activity as well. Check out something new and make something new at Hot Pots Pottery and the Lion.
0: All throughout Stark County, unbelievable things going on, and I know it can be hard to keep track of them all sometimes. So whether you're looking for an update on what we just talked about or you want to start planning your summer 250, there's only one place to do it. Allison, tell them where they can.
1: Yeah, so you can check out visitcanton.com for all of these events and more. Make sure to follow us on Facebook, Instagram, and TikTok at Visit Canton. And then also our team will be out and about at the Hall of Fame Rib Burn Off this weekend. So again, we're super excited to be out there. If you're looking to try ribs, if you're looking to shop with the 720 Market pop-up vendors, if you're looking for live music, that campus right there in Stadium Park will be a great weekend of activities over there as well.
0: Well, just tell Pigskin, the Visit Canton mascot, to be careful at that ribs burn off, Allison. That's all I'm saying. Pigskin's my buddy. We got to make sure he makes it out of that one. That is Allison from Visit Canton. Allison, as always, thanks for calling in today.
1: No, thanks for having me. 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
4: The news brought to you by Crown Heating and Cooling, family owned and operated, serving the residential and commercial heating and cooling needs since 1960. Canton City Council Monday night unanimously approved the community reinvestment area in Perry Township, where a California-based developer will build a data center if county commissioners go along as anticipated, based on the joint economic development agreement between the city and Perry that splits the 2.5% income tax, with 2% going to the city, the rest to the township.
5: I think the JED is screwed up. We're still going to receive $5 million of income tax generated from that JED to the city of Canton, from all the construction workers that are working on that project.
4: Mayor Bill Shearer says even though many at a recent PAC public hearing were against data centers, they're coming and the city needs to take advantage. A former teacher at Archbishop Hoban High School in Akron will do 8 years in prison for sexually abusing two students. 37-year-old Chad Kendall pleading guilty last month. He must register as a Tier 3 sex offender when he leaves prison. As is appropriate for summertime weather, many people will be spending the Memorial Day weekend outside in camping trailers and tents. But if you don't own any camping equipment, the Muskingum Watershed Conservancy District has options.
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4: 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Cavaliers blew a big lead, lost to the Knicks in overtime last night, 115-104. Game two tomorrow night. Guardians got the win over Detroit 4-3. I'm Pam Cook.
0: Hey, it's Fanta.

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0: broadcasting live from beautiful downtown Canton, Ohio. It is Mixed Mornings with Matt Fantone. As always, thank you so much for being on board today. You know that I appreciate you. And you know that I appreciate the individuals and organizations who make our community a better place. And I am lucky enough to be joined by one such individual representing one such organization. We got Paul Bex from the American Heart Association. Brother, how are you today?
1: Doing great, Matt. So nice to be here, man. Thank you for having me.
0: Excited to have you on board and excited to shine a spotlight on the upcoming Northeast Ohio Heart Walk. I know this is bigger and better and it grows every year, and this year truly is special. But before we get to that, I do just want to set you up with, let the people know about the American Heart Association, kind of who they are, what they do, and why their impact is so big.
1: It's such a great mission. I'm so honored to co-chair this year with Dr. Terry Lash Ritter of the Akron General and Canton Mercy Hospital. And, you know, the Heart Association, really what they're about is saving lives through CPR education, training people to be lifesavers. And it's so important.
0: And the idea there of becoming CPR certified truly is so important. I know people don't look at themselves and think that, like, hey, I could be a hero. But I'm telling you right now, you could be a hero. And the thing is you never know when that skill set could come into play, when it could come into effect there. So making sure that people are aware of their capabilities literally in your hands. And then the idea there of making sure that people are going out and getting that training. I know that's big in the American Heart Association. And one of the ways that you guys are able to make that mission come to life is through the Heart Walk, which is coming up in June. Kind of paint the picture of what that's all about.
1: Yeah. So the Heart Walk is just about raising awareness for CPR education and, you know, the ability of individuals to save lives. And we ask people to come out to 717 Credit Union Park on June 6th. If you care about heart health, if you know somebody that suffers from heart disease and you want to be able to save a life and get that awareness out, that join us on June 6th.
0: And let's be real, everyone knows somebody with heart disease or has been a victim to it, or and that's what I think is so important. This is such a common tale for so many people. So no matter where you're from, no matter where you stand, whatever your politics or any of that stuff, none of it matters. The whole thing of this is making sure that people are able to save lives and making sure that people have the information and resources needed to do it. And when you support the American Heart Association, you're going to be doing just that. We got Paul in the studio with us talking about it. People still have time to get involved as a business, as an individual, all 100%. That, correct?
1: Yeah, absolutely. And, you know, I think it's just about if you're an individual and you want to walk, you can go online to heart.org/NEOWalk and join as an individual. If you're part of a company or a labor union, all those companies have teams. Ask around and get on a team and come join us and walk.
0: Yeah, I love it. I love the idea of the community coming together and making this happen. And Paul, I'm glad you bring up the idea of construction. We got Paul Bex from the American Heart Association in here with us. You also work with Welty, a construction company, and this is something that's very personal for you guys, correct?
1: Yeah, absolutely. You know, construction is a hard industry. Yeah. We've got a lot of wonderful men and women that are out on job sites in Stark County. And, you know, the fact is 1 in 25 construction workers have a diagnosed heart disease. Right. And so we know there's people on our job sites right now that are suffering from heart disease. And sadly, over 10,000 cardiac arrest incidents happen on job sites every year. And did you know that if somebody gives CPR right away, if there's somebody there, it can double or triple the chances of survival? Just to have somebody there that knows how to give those chest compressions and keep that person alive. And, I think, it could be you. It could be that person next to you that needs that care. And, you know, is somebody going to be there ready to give that life-saving care of CPR?
0: The idea there, I want people to come home from work every night safe. And I know that's paramount in the construction industry. And, yeah, you think about ladders. You think about slips, trips, and falls. You think about heavy machinery. You might not be thinking about the ticker. You might not be thinking about what's in the chest right there. But, obviously, it's a real concern for everybody. And the fact that Welty and the fact the American Heart Association are stepping up and doing this, I mean, honestly, man, thank you. Because, like I said, everybody has a story with heart disease. Right.
1: Yeah. And I'll tell you, if you've ever been somewhere that somebody had a cardiac incident and maybe you were CPR trained, you didn't feel ready when it happened. And it's that reminder that we need to stay on top of this. We need to always have this in our mind. And every house and every office and every job site, there should be a team of people that are CPR trained that are ready to step right. in.
0: Yeah, and that's what it's all about, is saving lives. We got Paul here representing the American Heart Association talking about the Northeast Ohio Heart Walk going down Saturday, June 6th at 717 Credit Union Park, the Rubber Ducks home. And Paul, if people do want to get involved, one more time, the website, how do they do it?
1: Yeah, obviously, you know, you can search it, but if you want to get right there, you go to heart.org/NEO walk, and that'll take you right to the Heart Walk for Stark and Summit counties, which is where we want you guys to come out and walk with us and raise that education for CPR awareness and heart health.
0: I love it. I'm fired up. I'm ready to make it happen. That is Paul Bax representing the American Heart Association. Dude, thanks for coming in today.
1: All right, thank you, Matt.
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7: A very good Wednesday morning to you, Canton. And wow, we are feeling soggy and damp, and it's going to be much, much cooler. If you think it's cool now, it's only going to get cooler throughout the day. Periods of rain are likely throughout today. Otherwise, just overcast skies. Highs this morning in the 60s will be falling into the 50s by later on. And we'll have more overcast conditions tonight. It's going to get chilly. Mid-40s by early Thursday. And speaking of tomorrow, a mix of clouds and sunshine. There'll be a small chance of a rain shower, upper 60s to near 70 degrees. I'm staff meteorologist Holly Strano on Mix 94.1.
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10: I'm shoving crab rangoon in my face. You know it's going to be good radio. It is Mix Mornings with Matt Fantone. And, dude, I am so, and I mean so very excited for this next segment. 330deals.com is the website. You go there, you can score a $50 gift card for just $25. We've had so many awesome restaurant partners in. But I'm going to be real with you. None of them have I been so excited about as this next interview. Representing Basil, we've got Tony. How are you today, brother?
11: I'm great, Matt. How are you?
10: Good, man. And I'm excited, and I'm going to throw the praise on heavy. I love Basil. I've loved Basil ever since I moved to Canton. I originally moved into downtown, and I was like, oh, I got to go find a restaurant. Closest restaurant to my apartment was Basil. So I wandered in. One of the first meals I had in this city. And now 10, 12, 15 years later, dude, still coming there again and again and again. You guys are awesome.
11: Appreciate it. Thank you.
10: And, dude, there's so many things I think we could talk about, but I really do want to start with the food. So if somebody has never been to Basil before, paint the picture. Give us an idea of what that menu is all about.
11: It's pretty eclectic. We're all over the place as far as, like, Pan-Asian goes. We have sushi, Thai, a couple of Vietnamese dishes, some inspiration, sprinkling of Korean dishes as well. But if it's your first time, I probably would recommend you try the pad thai at least once.
10: It's so good. The pad thai truly is fantastic. I always love with Basil how you can switch your proteins up. I mean, I think that's so important. I'm going to make a recommendation for your first time. Get the coconut spaghetti. It's so very good. And I think I've had a majority of what's on the menu. But at the end of the day, I feel like every time I try something new, I'm like, oh, that might be my new favorite. Yeah, yeah. Like, that might be it. So if you want to score a $50 gift card to go check out Basil for just $25, all you have to do is head over to 330deals.com. 9 o'clock is when that deal goes live. And let's be real. They're going to sell out. I mean, I'm not saying it's Beyonce or Taylor Swift tickets, but these things are going to sell out. So I don't want people to get, you know, hosed on this. And something else that's great about Basil right here in downtown Canton is the ambiance. I love walking into that place all the time. Kind of give us a description about kind of what you guys have going on with the vibes.
11: Oh, man. I don't know how else to describe it either, Matt. It's kind of like you forget you're in Canton for a minute, you know? It certainly doesn't look like your typical Asian restaurant. I just wanted it to be a really just a fun place, good vibes that people can just come visit once, twice, heck, even three times a week.
10: And you'll see the elephants up front. When you walk in the door and you walk into the bar and they're making the sushi right there and the ceilings are so high, and make sure you look up at the ceilings. I think it's one of the coolest parts about Basil. It really is a vibe. And when you go there, you're going to enjoy yourself. You're going to feel welcomed. Because I think something else you guys deserve a huge pat on the back for is customer service. You knock it out of the park with that all the time. Talk about why it's so important to you.
11: I mean, it's just that's, you know, you can, we got to eat, right? And there's so many restaurants here in Canton, great restaurants between in Northeast Ohio. So we're all just kind of jockeying for your dollars. And you're coming here for an experience first and foremost, and the food. The food should be center plate, but the experience is what really makes everything memorable, the hospitality.
10: Yeah, I would like to think that excellent food's the standard everywhere. Now, it's not, but I would like to think that it is. It certainly is at Basil, but really, that idea of ambiance and that idea of customer service, and you're right, dude, there's a million restaurants I can go to, Asian or otherwise. There's no shortage of places I can go to, but the fact that when you go to Basil, you're going to get that incredible plate of food. You're going to get treated like a guest, not an inconvenience. You're going to go, and you're going to have a good time, bro. I love taking my wife and sitting at a high top, dude. There's nothing better than that. There's nothing better than it, and it really is a world-class experience. So Basil is the place. Paint the picture of where you guys are, because like I said, I know, but where are you guys at?
11: Yeah, we're right here in downtown Canton, next to the Palace Theater, which is currently being renovated, but we're on the corner of Market and Six. You're gonna see the two elephants out front. Can't miss it.
10: Yeah, the parking's in the back, too. Parking's don't get rear, stressed yeah. out about parking. I know a lot of people, when they come to downtown Canton, they're like, oh, where do I put my car? There's parking in the back for Basil, and then along 6th Street, even up on Market, plenty of places where you can park your car, and then you can park yourself down for a plate of delicious Asian food. Like I said, the coconut spaghetti's fantastic. The sizzling steak, that Korean, oh my gosh, dude, I had that last time. It was so, so good. And the sushi and everything else, and it's all available. $50 gift card for just $25. I mean it when I say it. Basil on my Stark County Mount Rushmore restaurants, bro. It is an incredible experience every time. And I know, you know, it's your vision, your menu, your, you know, everything come to life, dude. And I honestly can't wait to go back. I got Crab Rangoon right here. I'll put some more in my face, dude. Tony from Basil joining us on Mixed Mornings with Matt Fantone. 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
1: All right, we'll talk about the Cavaliers coming up, but the first thing you need to know today, Wednesday, May 20th, Google overhauling its search engine. And they say this is going to be the biggest change in the past 25 years when it comes to the tech giant. Essentially saying the search results will now more closely resemble artificial intelligence chats. Gone is the experience of running a search and simply getting a list of websites. Which, I mean, I feel like that experience kind of went away when they started ranking them based off of whether they paid you or not. So it feels like it's been a while since Google's been like truly organic and you could just find what you were looking for. It feels like you have to like wade your way through a bunch of advertisements and stuff. But this was inevitable, and I think you've already seen some evidence of this. Certainly last night, I don't know if you saw that commercial, the kid was playing basketball and he's like, oh, I want to be a better basketball player. And then artificial intelligence came up with a plan for him. And yeah, like that's what they're trying to get you to do. More data, more information about you, then they can serve you better ads. You're more likely to buy stuff. It's how it all works. It's how it all works. Just give us your money. So no word on when that's going to roll out, but artificial intelligence coming for your job, coming for my job, coming for everyone's job. Not my job. We'll see. We'll see. All right, second thing you need to know today, Wednesday, May 20th. If you're out there and you're struggling in the dating world, well, it might not be your looks. It might not be your social status. It might not be your charisma. It might be your debt that's making it so hard. According to a new survey of thousands of American singles, 78% of them said that debt, especially short-term debt, things like loans, credit cards, stuff like that, is a huge turnoff, a big red flag, a reason they would stop dating somebody. 78% of Americans said that. The audacity, right? 78% of Americans? You got people out there who are up to their eyeballs in debt right now. And they're sitting there saying, oh, I'm not going to date somebody, you know, who's got a credit score of, oh, no. You're sitting there with just bills coming in, overdraft notices, bump, bump, bump, shutout fees. $10,000 is the number that they said that they considered to be an overwhelming amount of debt, which I'm kind of surprised by. I mean, $10,000 is a lot of money. I'm not saying that it's not, but that's not, it's not like a crippling amount of debt. It's like you're sitting there, you know, $200,000, you know, in deep. But that might be why you're single. And the third thing you need to know today, Wednesday, May 20th. Is that the Cavaliers need LeBron back. I say that after the Cavaliers had one of the most epic choke jobs in NBA history, maybe the biggest choke job in National Basketball Association history, one of the biggest in all of pro sports. They were up 22 points last night, 7 minutes left on the clock. My wife says to me, babe, it's time to go to bed. It's late. You get up early. You got a lot going on tomorrow. We got to go to bed. And you know what? I should have listened to her, but I was like, no, I can't go to bed. I got to stay awake. What if they lose? And they lost. And they lost. Now, so many directions we can point the finger in, right? Whether you're talking about James Harden, who, for the most part during this playoff series, I've appreciated the beard. But last night, as the Knicks continued to drive their offense at them, it was very clear that he was old and tired. And he's 37 years old, I think. 37 years old is ancient in NBA numbers. And the Cavs coming off 2 7-game series. So, like, yeah, I'm not surprised that the dude was old and tired and not ready to play defense at that point. I think the bigger frustration was the head coach, Kenny Atkinson, seeing this happening. Seeing the offense getting ran directly at James Harden and just being like, no, you know what? I'm not going to call a timeout. I'm not going to make an adjustment. I'm not going to do anything. So when you're getting out coached by Mike Brown, when you're getting out coached by Mr. Potato Head, Mike Brown, guy who could never shut his mouth. And I don't mean like stops talking. The guy literally had his mouth open all the time. Come on, man. Come on. Now, do I think the series is over? Not necessarily. Do I think it's over? Yeah, probably, because that was a demoralizing loss. But could the Cavaliers show, hey, we've got the toughness, we've got the tenacity, we've got the grit to go out there and win four out of the next six games? They could. It just feels like that's going to be hard to do. But I'll tell you how it could be a lot easier. I'll tell you how they could get it done. Bring back LeBron. His time with the Lakers is over. I know he said he's not going to come back for the vet minimum. But Dan Gilbert, who I believe is a listener of Mixed Mornings with Matt Fantone, Dan's got pockets. Dan's got the ability to get it done. Dan's got a front office who's ready to move things around and make stuff happen. So, DG, if you're listening right now, bring back LeBron. Three things you need to know. There's all three of them right here for you on Mix 94.1.
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10: Good morning, Canton. Welcome to Wednesday and welcome back to spring. Periods of rain likely, so much cooler. Like, how many times do we say what a difference a day makes in Northeast Ohio? And it's certainly feeling all of that today. So as you move through this morning's drive, rainy conditions, roads wet, slowdowns, all of the above. Temperatures from 60s falling into the 50s later today. It's going to be raw. It's going to be damp. And then we'll have mostly cloudy skies. And it'll be chilly tonight compared to what we've been used to as temperatures fall into the mid-40s across Dare County. So that's how we'll start your Thursday. A mix of clouds and sunshine with a slight chance of a rain shower for tomorrow. Upper 60s for highs. I'm staff meteorologist Holly Strano on Mix 94.1.
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1: All right, let's get it going with a shout out to my good friends over at the Stark County Hunger Task Force. Now, we're going to have Stephanie in studio tomorrow to talk about their upcoming fundraiser, Turn Back Time. It happens Saturday, May 30th. But at that event, you are going to have the opportunity to bid on a once-in-a-lifetime experience. I'm talking about a trip for two in the Goodyear blimp. That's absolutely iconic. And the idea of being up there, looking down on Northeast Ohio, come on now. It's just one of many items available to bid on when it comes to that auction for the Stark County Hunger Task Force. And like I said, that event goes down Saturday, May 30th. We'll talk to Stephanie tomorrow about it. Want to throw a shout out to the Stark Library next. The work that they've been doing over at the site of the new main library, it's been incredible. I mean, from the teardown to all the excavation work that they've been doing, it's happened so quick. The turnaround's been fantastic, and they're getting ready for the official groundbreaking ceremony. That happens Thursday, May 28th, 4 o'clock. They invite the public to come be a part of it. And obviously, this is a huge step for the library. The artist renderings are absolutely fantastic. And shout out to the Stark Library for continuing to be such an asset in the community. Next slice of Stark County Positivity, we'll head out to the Carnation City for it. That's right, Alliance, Ohio is the place. And recently, the counseling team for Alliance City Schools being recognized by STARCMAR, the Stark County Mental Health and Addiction Recovery Program. Huge thumbs up to that team over at Alliance City Schools. And really, anybody who's working in that field of mental health when it comes to young people deserves a pat on the back. So rep that A. Good job, Aviators. Talk about the Aviators. We got to talk about the Dukes, right? The Dukes of Mollington. Shout out to their softball team. I've become a big fan of them recently. Once again, getting it done out there on the diamond, beating up Cloverleaf 10-0. Justine Durango blasting a 3-run homer. She's getting it done in the batter's box. She gets it done up on the pitcher's mound. And a bunch of other Lady Dukes contributing as well.

0: Huge thumbs up to them. They continue to march forward. They continue to pursue the ultimate goal every team has. And man, oh man, they know what they're doing out there. Final slice of Stark County positivity. Let's head into Tigertown. Mayor Jamie Sluts asking the citizens of Maslin to come have a conversation. It happens tomorrow night at First Assembly of God on Lake Avenue. Mayor Jamie's going to be there giving updates on City of Maslin projects and giving you the opportunity to have your opinions heard, to have your thoughts heard. Your voice matters. And you got to be a part of the conversation if you want it to be heard. So stop by. Like I said, that's tomorrow night. Find the City of Maslin on Facebook if you want more information. Shout out to Mayor Jamie. Come hang out sometime, bro. Like, come on. You know that door is open for you. And that's what Stark County Positivity is all about. Shining a spotlight on the good things, on the things that make our community a better place, that truly do make a difference in local lives. And if you ever see this kind of stuff, you gotta let me know about it. 330-450-9400 is the number. Matt@mix941.com. You can send me an email. Find me on Facebook. I don't know. Do you still have a MySpace page? I think I do. Whatever. You tell me about the good stuff. I'll tell everybody else. It's Stark County Positivity, and it's right here for you on Mix 94.1.
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3: 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It's the unofficial start of summer this Memorial Day holiday and the first big camping weekend of the year. If you figured that Atwood, Leesville, or Tappan Lake parks are already booked for the weekend, there are some other options.
4: Keep in mind that the Muskingum Watershed Conservancy District has 8 different lakes with campgrounds on them. So even if you have your favorite one and it's full this weekend, I would encourage you to visit our website.
3: Adria Bergeron with the district says Charles Mill Lake Park just off I-71 and Route 30 near Mansfield has a new campground and lakeside sites that many campers haven't even discovered yet. She said there are also pickleball courts at Atwood. You can find out more details at WHBC.com. If saving gasoline is your weekend goal, the 50-plus Canton City Parks and the 29 Stark Park Trails are just a short drive away. Weekend events in Stark Parks include a night ride on the Towpath Trail on Saturday. Prison time for the former Archbishop Hope and teacher accused of having sex with two students ages 16 and 17. 37-year-old Chad Kendall of Akron will serve 8 years behind bars. And in sports, the Cleveland Cavaliers, they blew a big lead last night, took it to overtime, lost to the Knicks, 115-104. Game 2 tomorrow night in New York, tip off at 8 o'clock. Guardians beat Detroit yesterday, 4-3. I'm Pam Cook.
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things up in the middle of the week. It is Mixed Mornings with Matt Fantone. As always, thank you so much for being on board. Want to shout out the long list of guests that I had in the studio today. First and foremost, a shout out to Paul with the American Heart Association. Came in to talk about the upcoming Northeast Ohio Heart Walk. It's happening in Akron in June. And it's a great opportunity for you to be a part of a community, for you to give back in a real way, and for you to possibly save a life. So shout out to Paul for stopping by. Also, want to shout out Allison from Visit Canton. She joined us 8 o'clock hour, told us about all the amazing things happening here in Stark County. Oh, want to shout out Tony from Basil. Basil, one of my all-time favorite restaurants here in Canton. They were our 330deals.com deal of the day. And unfortunately, those $50 gift cards available for just $25, well, those are sold out now. I told you. People wanted them. People were going to get them. And they're not Taylor Swift or Beyonce tickets, but they're popular nonetheless, right? So shout out to Tony. Honestly, Basil on the Mount Rushmore of Stark County restaurants for me. Love that place. Happy to have him in studio. All right, text the keyword clue to 330-450-9400. That's your chance to score the bonus clue of the day via text message when it comes to these Noah Kahn tickets. And then my good friend, Java Joel Murphy, well, he's got a clue for you at 510. Put all the clues together, go out there searching in Stark County, and those Noah Kahn tickets, well, they could be yours. Other than that, though, is that the wrap-up for me? Is that everything I'm supposed to tell you guys about? Probably. Oh, you know what? Probably forgot the most important thing of all.

0: LeBron needs to come back home. I'm exhausted. I was up way too late last night. The Cavaliers, one of the most epic choke jobs in professional sports history last night. And all of that to be said, bring LeBron back. I don't want to hear anything about it. I don't want to do a flop or not as good as Jordan. Blah, blah, blah. If LeBron would have been on the Cavaliers last night, that game would have ended differently. I promise you that. So, Dan Gilbert, big listener of Mixed Mornings with Matt Fantone, bring him back, baby. All right, other than that, I'm wrapped up for the day. You guys have a fantastic rest of your Wednesday. I'll be back tomorrow morning, 6 a.m., right here on this radio station, Mix 94.1. Bye now.
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5: A very good Wednesday morning to you, Canton. And wow, we are feeling soggy and damp, and it's going to be much, much cooler. If you think it's cool now, it's only going to get cooler throughout the day. Periods of rain are likely throughout today. Otherwise, just overcast skies. Highs this morning in the 60s will be falling into the 50s by later on. And we'll have more overcast conditions tonight. It's going to get chilly. Mid-40s by early Thursday. And speaking of tomorrow, a mix of clouds and sunshine. There'll be a small chance of a rain shower, upper 60s to near 70 degrees. I'm staff meteorologist Holly Strano on Mix 94.1.
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Mix 94.1, I hope your Wednesday's off to a good start. I'll tell you right now, today is off to a much better start for me than yesterday. I haven't broken a laptop yet, knock on wood. 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
1: Mix 94.1 coming up this time tomorrow. We're going to be full on into the keywords that you need for Passport to Pop to see Ariana Grande live in Chicago. It takes over starting at 8 o'clock tomorrow morning, so just make sure that you're paying attention so we can get you to win. 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

Mix 94.1, so Harry Styles, he kicked off the tour this weekend. And you know what? The fans not having great reviews right now. The stage setup is being reviewed because of complaints. People were in the pit and they couldn't see. Like, how does that happen? And how do you not test that out prior to, like, kicking off, you know?

0: Mix 94.1. My name is Marissa, and I am so glad that my day is off to a much better start than yesterday. I was so frazzled because, like, I just had a boo-boo in the morning where I smashed my MacBook screen, and it was just not usable. And it just, I was like, okay, you just got to get through your workday, and then you can head over to Summit Mall. You can get to the Apple Store. You have an appointment. Swap out the screen, whatever. And then I get there, right? And they're like, you do realize that this MacBook is like 6 years old and that the trade-in value is less than what fixing the screen would be. So, all right, I got a new MacBook. And they made it so incredibly easy because my whole thing was put my stuff that's on it because I'm too cheap to just keep up with my cloud. They swapped everything, transferred it in an hour. I couldn't have had an easier process, and thank goodness, because that's exactly what I needed after yesterday. It's Mix 94.1.
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7: Hey there, Canton. As we continue through your Wednesday, it is rainy, it is cool, it is damp. Temperatures have been falling, and that pretty much sums it up in a nutshell. So patience on the roads today with just that on and off rainy weather, and we'll end up 50s. If you're not already there, that's what'll be happening. And then tonight, more overcast skies across Stark County. It gets chilly. We'll be in the mid-40s to start your Thursday. Sun and clouds tomorrow, so we will see some brightness return. Slight chance of a rain shower and upper 60s to near 70. Hang in there. I am staff meteorologist Holly Strano on Mix 94.1.
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Mix 94.1, I'm Marissa, and I'm just going to be completely honest here. I don't have a green thumb. Not even a little ounce of me, apparently, because I have tried to grow grass in my yard now in this one spot thrice. No dice. None. So no green thumb, but I can keep my pets alive and happy for decades, apparently. So, you know, at least I got something going for me.

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11: 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You want a great song? 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

Mix 94.1. I know there's a lot of excitement with Olivia Rodrigo's new album that is dropping this June. She is going to be releasing a brand new song coming up on Friday. This is the latest we've got from her. This is Drop Dead. It's Mix 94.1.

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1: 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But Cavs, they did drop it last night in overtime against the Knicks. Game one, not in our favor. Game two, there's a chance coming up tomorrow.

0: It's Mix 94.1. I'm Marissa. We're getting set for the All Request Lunch. So feel free to hit up the studio at 330-450-9400. And so, yeah, you can do that via call or text. And you can do that and prepare for the weekend, too. Your Memorial Day mixtape weekend is coming. And that is filled with your requests and throwbacks and party jams. And, like, what better way to go and you know, kick off the unofficial start to summer with our Memorial Day mixtape weekend. It'll take over starting Friday at 6 p.m. And it is all powered by Friends and Family Credit Union. So get those requests in for us, all right? 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
25: Hey there, Canton. As we continue through your Wednesday, it is rainy, it is cool, it is damp. Temperatures have been falling, and that pretty much sums it up in a nutshell. So patience on the roads today with just that on and off rainy weather, and we'll end up 50s. If you're not already there, that's what'll be happening. And then tonight, more overcast skies across Stark County. It gets chilly. We'll be in the mid-40s to start your Thursday. Sun and clouds tomorrow, so we will see some brightness return. Slight chance of a rain shower and upper 60s to near 70. Hang in there. I am staff meteorologist Holly Strano on Mix 94.1.
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Mix 94.1, there's nothing like a gray, just overcast kind of day where we drop a good like 20, 30 degrees since yesterday. It's just, it's not fair is what that is.

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I'll request lunch with Bone Thugs and Harmony on Mix 94.1. And tomorrow, it's a massive day. 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
1: 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I watched the documentary last night, and you probably know exactly what I'm talking about on Netflix, Crash. I mean, only an hour from us in Strongsville, that accident, I mean, just, it's crazy to watch the videos of the actual car and hear it hit. And I mean, it's just truly devastating. Like, I had tears in my eyes and I have no association with it whatsoever. But what are your thoughts? Because I've got a lot of them and I don't even know how to, you know, put them in order right now, but it is on Netflix if you want to go and watch more. And more of your requests are coming up. 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
1: Hey there, Canton. As we continue through your Wednesday, it is rainy, it is cool, it is damp. Temperatures have been falling, and that pretty much sums it up in a nutshell. So patience on the roads today with just that on and off rainy weather, and we'll end up 50s. If you're not already there, that's what'll be happening. And then tonight, more overcast skies across Stark County. It gets chilly. We'll be in the mid-40s to start your Thursday. Sun and clouds tomorrow, so we will see some brightness return. Slight chance of a rain shower and upper 60s to near 70. Hang in there. I am staff meteorologist Holly Strano on Mix 94.1.
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Mix 94.1, I'm going to start manifesting positivity when it comes to our weather for the long weekend to come, because we just had some like record-breaking stuff, and now it looks like, oh, could it be wet? Could it be like only maybe upper 60s, maybe 70s if we're lucky? Yeah, but this is what May does to us. It's annoying, you know what I mean? It's Mix 94.1.

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0: Mix 94.1, my name is Marissa. I hope that this Wednesday is treating you well. I mean, we're so close to the long weekend, yet when that happens, I feel like days go by slower, you know? And not Canton trying to, like, ruin the summer fun over here, but they're like, hey, just a quick reminder, there's a nighttime curfew for people who are age 17 and younger. I mean, why don't you just try to squash our good time? No, I get it, though. This is from, you know, the time of 11 o'clock at night till 6 a.m. They should be in bed anyway, not to, you know, sound like my mom or anything. But it's just, hey, I don't want anybody to get in trouble. So, you know, just follow the rules and stuff. 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
32: Hey there, Canton. As we continue through your Wednesday, it is rainy, it is cool, it is damp, temperatures have been falling, and that pretty much sums it up in a nutshell. So patience on the roads today with just that on and off rainy.

0: weather, and we'll end up 50s. If you're not already there, that's what'll be happening. And then tonight, more overcast skies across Starr County. It gets chilly. We'll be in the mid-40s to start your Thursday. Sun and clouds tomorrow, so we will see some brightness return. Slight chance of a rain shower and upper 60s to near 70. Hang in there. I am staff meteorologist Holly Strano on Mix 94.1.
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Mix 94.1 Java Joel is coming up next on this gloomy day, and he's going to be getting you another Noah Kahn clue because hide and seek is going on. We got to get you these tickets. They're somewhere in Stark County, so hopefully you'll find them. Plus, I'll get you details on Passport to Pop. There's a big trip that you can win starting tomorrow morning, so all the deets are on the way. It's Mix 94.1.

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I feel bad if you're looking for those Noah Kahan tickets today. All this rain. Mix 94.1, hide and seek with Noah Kahan tickets. They're somewhere here in Stark County. If you could find the tickets, you get the tickets. Also, hotel for the night, gas for the trip. Noah Kahan live in Pittsburgh. Next clue coming up 5:10 this afternoon. 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

Now, Jordan Gibson of New Philly and her sister are on their way to Columbus to check out this man live. Doing the stadium show tonight in Columbus. They got a hotel for the night. They got tickets to the show. They got gas for the trip. And there's more winning where that came from. So be ready. Bruno Mars, Mix 94.1.

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20: Good afternoon, Canton, and wow, what about this day, huh? Periods of rain. It's really cool. I mean, I'd venture to go chilly after yesterday. Temperatures have been dropping. That rain kind of cuts right through you. Overcast skies. Most of you are in the 50s at this point. And tonight we'll have overcast conditions with temperatures falling into the mid-40s by early Thursday. Tomorrow, a mix of clouds and sunshine, so we'll get back to a little bit of sun, which is always good. Slight chance of a rain shower, upper 60s to near 70. I hope you have a great rest of your day. And I'm staff meteorologist Holly Strano on Mix 94.1.
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look at the Cavs score early, and I was like, oh, they got this. Ended up watching that documentary on Netflix, The Crash, about that girl who killed her friends in that awful car crash up in Strongsville. It ended, so I looked at the score again, and they lost. I was like, what? How'd that happen? Final score against the Knicks, 115-104 in overtime. Try to redeem themselves in New York City tomorrow night, 8 o'clock tip-off. Let's go, Cavs. Mix 95.

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0: 94.1 weather.
21: Good afternoon, Canton, and wow, what about this day, huh? Periods of rain. It's really cool. I mean, I'd venture to go chilly after yesterday. Temperatures have been dropping. That rain kind of cuts right through you. Overcast skies. Most of you are in the 50s at this point, and tonight we'll have overcast conditions with temperatures falling into the mid-40s by early Thursday. Tomorrow, a mix of clouds and sunshine, so we'll get back to a little bit of sun, which is always good. Slight chance of a rain shower, upper 60s to near 70. I hope you have a great rest of your day. And I'm staff meteorologist Holly Strano on Mix 94.1.
0: We get it. 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

Despite an unseasonably cool Memorial Day weekend ahead, Stark County Public Pools will be open, including Dogwood Park and Arrowhead Pool in North Canton, the Robinson Community Center, Open Alliance, and the Municipal Pool in beautiful Minerva. In a word, brr. 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
12: Good afternoon, Canton. And wow, what about this day, huh? Periods of rain. It's really cool. I mean, I'd venture to go chilly after yesterday. Temperatures have been dropping. That rain kind of cuts right through you. Overcast skies. Most of you are in the 50s at this point. And tonight we'll have overcast conditions with temperatures falling into the mid-40s by early Thursday. Tomorrow, a mix of clouds and sunshine. So we'll get back to a little bit of sun, which is always good. Slight chance of a rain shower, upper 60s to near 70. I hope you have a great rest of your day. And I'm staff meteorologist Holly Strano on Mix 94.1.
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You may have heard the band Compass, a group of siblings from Jackson Township. They're doing a show with the Canton Symphony Orchestra at the Oracle tomorrow night. So if you didn't get a chance to hear them yesterday with Fantone, you can hear them live in the flesh tomorrow night. 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

We took a pair of NoahCon tickets. We've hidden them somewhere here in Stark County. 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
20: 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In the new world.

the way, look for plenty of detours around Monday's Memorial Day Parade here in Canton. That's going to be happening between 8 and 11 Monday morning. A little heads up there. 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

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This time, a trip to Chicago to see Ariana Grande live. Hotel, airfare, the whole thing. First shot tomorrow morning at 8 o'clock with Fantone. And starting Tuesday, after the long holiday weekend, we got your chance to win tickets to see night number one of Morgan Wallen live in Pittsburgh. 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
7: Well, good Wednesday evening, Canton, and after a much cooler, damp, rainy Wednesday, we're going to continue with mainly cloudy skies, and it's going to stay cool into this evening, and it'll be chilly overnight. Temperatures falling into the middle 40s by the time we're starting off our Thursday. Across Star County for tomorrow, we're back to some sunshine, so that's going to be a good thing. It'll be a mix of clouds and sun. Can't rule out a slight chance of a rain shower tomorrow, and highs in the upper 60s. Baby steps. We're definitely continuing with the spring vibe, though. Summer is gone for now. I am staff meteorologist Holly Strano on Mix 94.1.
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0: 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Don't miss it.
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0: It's 8 o'clock tomorrow morning. 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

0: 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The vibes are different.
1: Yes, they are.
2: Yes.
0: Jordan's already so relaxed.
1: I feel great.
0: We finally got our official like setup ready for mm-hmm. in the new studio, mm-hmm. and there's a couch. There's a yellow chair that I get.
1: Yes.
2: Yeah.
0: It's very like primary pastel colors.
2: Yeah. I wouldn't say pastel.
1: Yeah, I wouldn't say pastel.
0: I meant to say primary twice.
2: Yeah.
1: Primary colors.
0: Yeah, and I kind of got trapped. Yeah. I'm wearing a pastel.
2: You're wearing a pastel, yes. Yes.
0: Anyway,
2: yeah.
1: We're learning about colors today on the show.
0: On radio where you can't see us. Yeah. There is a video version of the show, though. 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Hi, Audrey.
2: Hello.
0: Hi, Jordan.
1: Audrey, where'd you go? Hello. What was that?
0: XYZ.

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1: Paul Schrader. I guess he was the writer and director of Taxi Driver.
2: Yes.
1: He had an AI girlfriend who broke up with him.
2: Oh. So while the rest of Hollywood is advocating for AI to be out of the arts and any sort of entertainment space, Paul Schrader jumped on Facebook, of all places, and let me read you what he said. AI female friends, I'm shouting because that's in all caps, out of a desire to understand male/female interaction in our matrix, I produced an online AI girlfriend. What a disappointment. I tried to probe her programming, the boundaries of explicitness, the degrees she has knowledge of her creation, and so forth. She fell into evasive patterns, redirecting me and her programming. I persisted. She terminated our conversation.
1: Wait, so he's claiming he did this for an experiment.
3: Yeah,
1: First of all, this was...
3: Yeah.
1: This director that, like, if you said his name, no one would know who it is.
2: Nobody knows.
1: Some Hollywood director looking for relevancy was like, let me do an experiment and try to create an AI girlfriend. And he still was such a loser, it broke up with him.
2: Yeah, and see, I don't even know that it's much of an experiment. I think he just wanted a girlfriend.
1: I will say, AI is kind of having these moments now where it's definitely condescending.
2: Sure.
1: Like, I use Claude for a lot of, like, coding and, like, just data and stuff. And it, the other day, literally was like, hey, why don't you just pay someone on Fiverr to do this for you.
2: Right.
1: I was like, damn.
2: Hey, buddy, I'm tapped out.
1: I already pay for you.
4: Just

0: Mom's hot take on XYZ with Derek Zachary. It's coming up in just a sec. My mom joining the show to provide her perspective on what she thinks is trending or what you found.
1: That it is trending. It's going to trend.
0: Okay.
1: I'm an early trender.
0: Got it.
2: Yes, yeah. Early trender, mom.
1: Early trender.
0: What is it?
1: It is remote check-in at airports. Boston Logan is about to try this.
0: Okay. Remote. I remotely check in from my United.
1: No. This means you don't have to go through security
2: like
1: once you get
2: TSA
1: there.
2: TSA or whatever.
0: Okay.
1: Yeah, it's really cool.
0: Got it.
1: Yeah, and then they drop you off past security. They bus you over to the airport.
0: So they just move the airport.
1: It's a remote terminal, and then they're going to take you.
0: Got it. Pass like the TSA.
1: Yes.
0: Okay. You worked in the airlines for several years. We'll hear your thoughts on this next on XYZ.

0: 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My mom worked in the airlines for many, many, many years.
1: Yes, you said several at the early point, and I'm like, no, many, many, many, many.
0: Several, many, okay. 30 years.
1: All right.
0: Very proud of you, and you're retired now, but you've seen all variations of airport security, lack of airport security pre-9/11.
1: Right.
0: You've taught airline security. Mm-hmm. post-9/11.
1: I don't know how this is going to go.
0: Okay. Boston Logan Airport. Is, I guess, introducing a remote terminal that they're calling, and I can't make this up, a mass port.
2: Okay.
0: If you know the colloquial term for Massachusetts patrons, then you would know why that's funny. But yeah, the mass port is set to open on June 1st. It's the first in the nation where you'll basically be able to check in and clear security, and then they put you on a bus that then drives you past security.
1: Mm-hmm.
0: So it's hopefully helping you save time, potentially being a little cheaper because it's 23 miles away from the airport.
2: I can't imagine this helps any passenger just outsource congestion in the main.
3: Yeah, right.
2: That's all it does.
0: I mean, in theory, they're trying to sell this as like, hey, it's probably a lot easier to drive there, Uber there, depending where you're coming from in Massachusetts.
3: Mm.
0: Well, it's 23 miles away.
1: It's $9 each way. The Back Bay service fare is only $3 to the airport and free departing from Boston Logan.
2: So you have to pay to use this.
0: It's an opt-in thing.
2: This is horrible.
0: Each bus carries 55 people. A bus will run every hour for 4 hours, or between 4 a.m. and 1 p.m.
1: You know, I read this last night, and I was like, huh. You know, this is the old days where you didn't have security, so you're just checking in early and beyond.
0: There's still security. It's just at a different place.
1: It's at a different place. And I think it's just going to make people miss their flights, get angry at airline people.
0: It's going to introduce a lot of issues if one of those buses gets stuck in traffic and then people miss flights because
1: down.
0: Of that.
1: Yeah, exactly. So I'm thinking this is some like grad student's project and they got it greenlit and they're deciding to see if it works. So, I mean, I'm curious. I'm going to keep track on this and see what people are saying.
0: Okay, so it's being operated by the landline company, which I didn't know who that was, but they do operations in Philadelphia and Chicago, which I am familiar with, that they'll move. Like, they use, have you seen, like, American Airlines has a bus?
1: Yeah.
0: Like, some certain places, like, you fly into, like, one regional airport, and then they use, like, an actual branded bus that they call a flight to get you to the next airport. And depending on, you know, what operations are in place, you may not have to go through security again.
2: Okay.
3: They call it a flight.
0: Yeah, but like, here's the thing, Mom, you know this. You used to drive into an airport, like where you would park behind security. Like,
1: I had to go through,
0: like, even if you clear security as a passenger and get on a bus, they're still going to use mirrors, stop the bus. It's a whole procedure.
1: You know, for employees, at least in where I live in Chicago, you do park, and then you have to wait for the bus, which is essentially what they're asking you to do, and then you get dropped off at a location.
0: Like a checkpoint.
1: And you still climb the stairs, and you have to, you know, you have to go to your gate. I just don't see this as a time saver. I'm sorry.
0: It depends. I don't know the infrastructure of Boston very well. If they have like express lanes that only these buses can use, and there's some version of like expediting.
2: No chance.
0: Benefit of the doubt.
2: The best thing said here was that this is some grad student's project that got greenlit.
0: It's an infrastructure problem.
2: There's no way this is helpful.
1: I mean, I would rather see a flying car drop them off.
0: Me
1: too. You know,
0: helicopter airlines. They used to be a thing from city centers to the airport.
1: They're loud. It just seems like it's going to be a headache. I don't know. I'm going to pay close attention. I am concerned, even though they're screening them, I'm still concerned about the security.
0: I have a proposal. Mom, if we were able to send you to Boston to try this and vlog it, would you do it?
1: I would do that.
0: Okay. All right. I think we could make that happen.
1: I think we could.
0: I mean, you got airline benefits, so the cost is already kind of built in.
2: Right.
1: Yeah.
0: All right.
1: Yeah.
0: All right. We'll talk about it. Mom's hot take, maybe her first vlog. Her first travel vlog coming up on XYZ with Eric Zachary.
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23: Well, good Wednesday evening, Canton. And after a much cooler, damp, rainy Wednesday, we're going to continue with mainly cloudy skies, and it's going to stay cool into this evening, and it'll be chilly overnight. Temperatures falling into the middle 40s by the time we're starting off our Thursday. Across our county for tomorrow, we're back to some sunshine, so that's going to be a good thing. It'll be a mix of clouds and sun. Can't rule out a slight chance of a rain shower tomorrow, and highs in the upper 60s. Baby steps. We're definitely continuing with the spring vibe, though. Summer is gone for now. I am staff meteorologist Holly Strano on Mix 94.1.
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0: There's a new toy craze. Neato.
1: This is like the latest Furby or
0: whatever it may be. Yeah. Fidget spinner kind of comes to mind here. It was first developed as a sensory tool for kids with autism.
1: So like a stress ball sort of.
0: Yeah, that vibe, right? It's Play-Doh without the mess, right? Like it doesn't get everywhere.
2: Well, it's like a squishy thing. These things have been around forever.
0: Yeah. Okay. I mean, this has been variations of this forever. Again, for me, it was Play-Doh. It's just like, instead of it coming apart, like it stays intact, but you can. It's a stress.
1: Like a slime.
0: Goo, basically.
2: Yeah.
0: But it's reaching such a point in a fever pitch now that kids that don't need it for sensory reasons or whatever medical reason, it's just becoming like the cool thing to have.
1: Like the Stanley cups.
0: Yeah. And I've seen several news reports lately. Of people like lining up around the block at stores that sell these.
2: Whoa.
0: Like just trying to get the latest drop of Neato.
1: Okay. It's crazy how these things like come to, like, what is going to be the next craze item?
0: Yeah. Like the Labubu or whatever it may be.
1: Yeah, exactly.
0: It made me think though, like, what was that for you growing up? Like, what was the one thing, let's do this, that you were able to get and it meant the world, and then like the one that you never got, but like all your friends had or you always wanted? Like, what was that toy? All right.
1: Yeah.
0: Neato is going crazy. Needoh.
1: Like Homer.
0: Thank you, Jordan. But what was that toy for you? We'll talk about it next.

0: It's the latest toy everyone's got to have. There's lines around the block to get it. Neato. Even though it's been out for a little while, it's the 2026 version of a stress ball, right?
1: Right.
0: Remember Gak? Yeah.
2: Before, I remember.
0: Let me explain what Neato is first. So, like, you know, it comes in different shapes and sizes, but it's squishy. It kind of has a Play-Doh texture, but it doesn't, like, come apart, so it doesn't, it's sort of no mess.
3: Right.
0: And, you know, it's definitely helped kids with OCD, ADD,
3: right.
0: ADHD, whatever it may be, that, you know, need an enhanced sensory experience. But it also just, any kid, it's like the new cool thing to have. Mm-hmm. Kind of the fidget spinner line
3: sure.
0: of things.
3: Yeah.
0: It's going for like $20 to $30.
3: It's blown
2: yeah, they're
3: up
2: kind
3: like
2: of
3: that?
2: Expensive. What? Yeah, I tried to buy one the other day at a Walgreens.
0: Did you
2: and
0: really?
2: I didn't
0: really?
2: Have any. Yeah, because I like maybe.
0: Did you go to Walgreens for it?
2: No. But I saw that they had like a section, and then I was like looking through, and they didn't have any. It was all just like other squishies and slimes
0: Got
2: and stuff.
0: Okay.
2: Yeah.
0: And so you didn't go because it wasn't the brand name.
2: True.
0: You see, Neato's blowing up.
2: That's
0: yeah, but
2: true.
0: There never seems to be like a rhyme or reason, right? Like
3: right.
0: why, like Labubus take off.
3: Sure.
0: And,
2: yeah.
0: You know, whatever it may be.
2: Yeah.
0: What was that toy that comes to mind for you that like was the biggest craze everyone wanted? Maybe you got it, maybe you didn't. Jordan?
3: Sure. There was like a short amount of time in the 90s when like Pokemon was blowing up,
2: mm-hmm.
3: but they did this collab with, I think it was Burger King, where you could get like these like actual like Pokeball size things, and the cards were like these like gold plated.
0: Yeah, they're 24 karat gold plated.
3: Yeah,
0: like Pokemon cards
3: yeah. basically.
0: I remember I collected like five of them.
3: Right,
0: I
3: exactly.
0: forgot about that.
3: So for a short amount of time, if you know, you know, they had like the Pikachu, the Charizard. There were a couple other ones, but yeah. everybody had to have a Charizard. Just
0: the
3: a,
0: collection
3: like,
0: crazes
3: one.
0: In '90s were crazy.
3: Yeah.
0: But I mean, that was such a specific time in my head of like you had to go to like between all the McDonald's to try to get
3: right exactly
0: collections. Like they did like
3: that was the big thing. You couldn't just go to like your local Burger
0: right.
3: King. You had to go to others to
0: they
3: see which ones.
0: Right.
3: Yeah, exactly.
0: I remember they did that with Beanie Babies. They did it with Inspector Gadget. You got the different pieces
3: yeah.
0: of them.
3: Mm-hmm.
0: That's a good one.
2: Mm-hmm.
0: Audrey, what about you?
2: Did you catch Silly Bands at all? Were Silly Bands around
3: the wrist?
2: Yeah.
3: I wasn't into it, but my cousin was.
2: Yeah, Silly Bands were huge
0: oh, like a Livestrong
2: when I was younger. They're like these little like rubber bands that they are shaped like animals or like random things
3: yeah.
2: like airplanes or like a heart or whatever. And girls would have, I mean, I feel like everyone would have them, but mainly like my little 6-year-old girlfriends would have them literally up to their elbows. Like they would just have like hundreds of Silly Bands because they weren't super expensive, but the more you had was like such a status symbol. It was, and then you could trade them. So you'd be like, oh, I'll give you this one for this. So those were, I feel like, I was never allowed to have them because my mom thought they were dumb. Oh my God, this is reminding me, I used to steal Silly Bands when I was young.
3: Theft?
2: Not from the store, from my friends.
3: Oh, wow.
2: Like if I went to my friend's.
0: Also,
2: no, like
0: Audrey, that's still theft.
3: Yes.
2: Well, yeah, but like if I went to my friend's house and they had like a Silly Band like on the floor, I would be like.
3: Oh, mine.
2: Pick it up.
3: Okay.
0: Kleptomaniac.
2: Sorry, right? Annabelle. Okay. Sorry, Annabelle. I stole your Silly Bands.
0: It would be Annabelle that had all the Silly Bands. What was that toy for you, right? To me, I remember very distinctly when Wii's first came out, the Nintendo Wii.
3: Yeah.
0: And it was impossible to find them
2: anywhere.
0: My parents were able to track one down for Christmas, and that was huge.
3: Nice.
0: They also wanted to play
3: like Wii Tennis.
0: Wii. Yeah,
2: Wii was a big deal.
0: They used it more than I did. But yeah, that's what comes to mind. What was that toy for you? Like that you had to track down. It was sold out everywhere. If you had it, you were the cool kid. Maybe you got it. Maybe you didn't. XYZ content on Instagram. Send us a DM over there.
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0: What are you watching on XYZ with Eric Zachary? I watched a new Rachel McAdams movie that I did not know came out.
1: Okay.
0: Send Help. Okay. Her and Dylan O'Brien. And I've never seen McAdams, play such like an unhinged part. Like, she's usually more
2: was
0: of
2: she
0: like
2: really good.
0: So. Yeah, she was so good. Yeah. But it was like she was chaotic, neurotic, like all of the things. Like, the antithesis to most of the characters I've seen her play in the past.
2: Okay. I really want to see this. I remember seeing the trailers for this.
0: It's
2: and
0: not
2: being really
0: like
2: excited
0: Notebook.
2: About it.
0: It's not.
2: Yeah.
1: Got you. Okay.
0: Yeah, it was pretty good. It's got like a tinge of horror. I wouldn't call it like a slasher.
2: Sure.
0: But it's a boss and his underling, which is Rachel McAdams, basically go down in a plane crash and they end up on a deserted island. And
1: they go cuckoo.
0: Yeah, she does for sure.
1: Okay.
0: Yeah. Nice. The rest is chaos, but it was pretty good. Pretty good watch. 92% on Rotten Tomatoes. You can see that on Hulu. My recommendation.
2: Nice.

0: country was getting pretty heated about people trying to recreate Taylor Swift's look.
1: I was getting pretty heated.
0: I think you both were.
2: Yeah. I mean, we were tag teaming the rage.
0: Yeah. Do you have an issue with people recreating a look from Taylor, or just like any kind of more expensive look?
1: The article I saw was like, oh, Taylor Swift's latest dress she was seen in is like $580. I found something similar to it for $15. Yeah. Recreate this look. And then I saw it and I was like, you didn't recreate the look at all. It's just not what it is. So I don't know why that is such a popular thing.
0: It's like magazines have been doing this for years, though. It's like get the same vibe, but the quarter of the cost.
2: Well, I'll tell you where my issue lies.
0: Okay.
1: All right.
0: Yeah. There's an actual issue here.
2: Yeah.
0: Okay. All right. I'll talk about it next. Hang on. Okay.

0: do with it.
1: So Jordan was kind of upset that he saw an article about a magazine or fashion article trying to explain how to like recreate a Taylor Swift look.
2: Yeah.
1: And you were like, that doesn't look like the look at all. It's stupid. Why are you even doing this?
2: Yes.
1: Audrey got pretty heated, but for a different reason. You're like, well, I have issues with this.
3: Yeah.
1: But you didn't say what it was. Can I guess?
3: Yeah, you can guess.
1: Does it have to do with sustainability?
3: Yes.
1: Okay.
3: And also personal style.
1: Personal style.
3: Yeah.
1: Oh, like autonomy over your own look and not copying someone else.
3: Yeah.
1: Go for it.
3: Okay, so the reason why, to your point, magazines have been doing this forever where they'll be like, here's this like designer outfit. Here are some alternatives for that you can get the same kind of style look, whatever.
1: Sure.
3: Totally get that. In the last 10 or so years, fast fashion and like
1: the Sheins, the Mangos.
3: Yes, like the style cycle has sped up to such a ridiculous degree that people are now buying like $10 dresses to your point. Whereas like if you looked in a magazine in 2003, it'd be like, here's this $80 Anthropology top to replace this $6,000 top, right? And so I just feel like trying to recreate specific looks during a time of such a terrible, like,
1: despair.
3: You know, like overconsumption is just really, really dangerous. And then on top of that, I also think that like fast fashion is just kind of the death of personal style as it stands.
1: Sure.
3: Because nobody has to be creative. Like if you want to recreate a look, like go out, make something, like find whatever, you know, like if I see something that I like and I can't find it anywhere, I'm going to like throw a bow on it and call it a day. You know what I mean? Like
1: I'm going to Michael's. I fully agree with you. This is going to sound a little like Devil Wears Prada to me, but this is why like brand name fashion has been like a thing in my household.
2: Sure. Mm-hmm.
1: Not because it's like
2: a status symbol.
1: Yeah. I mean, to some degree, sure. But like it's more, it's going to be better made. You're going to take care of it better because it's more expensive. Mm-hmm. And you learn to style the same thing 10 different ways, which makes you be more original as opposed to like, hey, here's me copying Taylor Swift's Hamptons look and then I toss it and I never wear it again.
3: Well, and at the same time, unfortunately, not all quality fashion is accessible for everybody. But I mean, there are options to, you know, buy secondhand or whatever. You know, the overconsumption of it all is a little, it's getting a little ridiculous.
1: That's a better point. Yeah, I don't necessarily mean like, oh, if you can't afford it, like, don't do it. But it's, because obviously I've bought stuff off Amazon, but like when I buy a shirt off Amazon, I still like, I'm committed to wearing that more than once. Like, I would find ways to style it. So I think overconsumption of like, just thinking of any kind of clothing as disposable is kind of crazy to me.
3: Yeah. Absolutely. You know, absolutely.
2: Unless, I hold on to stuff forever, so I'm not.
1: Yeah, Jordan
2: hasn't
1: changed his underwear since 2009.
2: Wow. Yeah, that's right.
1: He is committed to sustainability.
2: Same ones right now.
1: Just one pair.
2: Yep.
1: XYZ.
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7: Well, good Wednesday evening, Canton, and after a much cooler, damp, rainy Wednesday, we're going to continue with mainly cloudy skies, and it's going to stay cool into this evening, and it'll be chilly overnight. Temperatures falling into the middle 40s by the time we're starting off our Thursday. Across Star County for tomorrow, we're back to some sunshine, so that's going to be a good thing. It'll be a mix of clouds and sun. Can't rule out a slight chance of a rain shower tomorrow, and highs in the upper 60s. Baby steps. We're definitely continuing with the spring vibe, though. Summer is gone for now. I am staff meteorologist Holly Strano on Mix 94.1.
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